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This is After Hours. I'm Victor, your host, and the top 8 at 8 is the 8 most requested songs of the day all in a row, and as an added bonus, no commercials either. So, we've heard from OneRepublic, BTS, Zara Larsson, for King & Country. Now it's time to hear the K-Pop Demon Hunters. 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

0: Papa Roach with Wake Up Calling, number 2 on the Top 8 at 8 on Froggy 102.7. I'm Victor, host of After Hours, and it's time once again. Who could be the most requested song of the day? Who could it be? Well, the artist is a first name, last name, and the song itself, I'd say, is pretty normal, all things considered. It's come up a couple times, so maybe that's more than enough of a hint for the regular listeners out there. So I'll give you a moment, because it happens to be Alex Warren. This is Ordinary on Froggy 102.7.
1: They say the holy water's watered down, and this town's lost its faith. 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Oh my, my, oh my, my love, I take one look at you, you're taking me out.

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6: For tonight, cloudy skies with a sprinkle possible in lows near 60 degrees. We are partly sunny on Wednesday with a stray shower possible in our southern communities as highs make it to 83. And for Thursday, sunshine with highs in the upper 70s. 77 for Friday with mostly sunny skies. I'm WSBT 22 meteorologist Abby Wepler.
7: It's 78 degrees in Dunlap from the Legacy Heating and Air Froggy Weather Desk.
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9: As a young boy, he enrolled in art classes. 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

Marshmello with Bastille. That's Happier on Froggy 102.7, the best variety. I'm Victor, host of After Hours. One thing you always got to make sure when you're planning out a trip is to make sure that you're scheduling it for the right days. Now, I didn't initially make the hotel reservation over the weekend. That was a friend of mine. And unfortunately, it was off by one day, which means we actually ended up having to move rooms. We didn't get the luxury of being able to just keep the room and extend the stay. We had to move to a different one, which kind of worked out for the better because we ended up going from the third floor to the first floor, so a little more convenient. The downside is that we got what we can only classify as a haunted toilet. For whatever reason, it just decided at random to just flush, and it also made a very high-pitched whining noise whenever it did, so we kept believing that it was just a banshee living in the toilet screaming at us every once in a while. It was certainly quite an entertaining part of the trip, even if it was not even an intended portion of it. You know, you take the little fun things here and there. Now, got more stories later, but of course, we got to keep with the music. Here's Olivia Dean. It's Man I Need on Froggy.

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Bruno Mars and Lady Gaga, Die With a Smile on the Best Variety, Froggy 102.7. I'm Victor, host of After Hours. This one isn't necessarily a story, but I do want to give a recommendation. So one of the things I do is, as you have probably figured out from this show, I do a little journey out to kind of north central Illinois, a little ways out of Chicago, slightly past it to the northwest, to attend a big old event where I meet up with a bunch of friends, hang out for the weekend, everything else, and just have a good time. Now, one thing I always try to do is find one new place to try food, because I'm usually not one that eats out a whole lot, usually just kind of cook at home or do whatever. So I take the opportunity, find some cool stuff, maybe gives me an idea. One place I checked out, I have to remember the spelling of it. I believe it is Thlaco Taco, T-H-L-A-C-O Taco. That was about a 10-minute drive out from where we were staying, and that was some of the best tacos I've had in forever. If we were still doing the tournament of tacos, if this qualified, I'd be voting for that one 100%. Super good stuff. So if you ever happen to come across that place, maybe you're traveling or passing through the area in that, I mean, keep in mind that's Illinois, not Indiana, I definitely would recommend it. Super worth it. Pretty good value too. So again, that is, what was it? Thlaco Taco, T-H-L-A-C-O-T-A-C-O. Now, let's get back to more music. Here's Louis Capaldi, Before You Go, on Froggy.

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0: 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It's Big Al from the Kid Craddock Morning Show. We'll have another worst date ever story for you tomorrow morning at 8 o'clock.
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11: For tonight, cloudy skies with a sprinkle possible in lows near 60 degrees. We are partly sunny on Wednesday with a stray shower possible in our southern communities as highs make it to 83. And for Thursday, sunshine with highs in the upper 70s. 77 for Friday with mostly sunny skies. I'm WSBT 22 meteorologist Abby Wepler.
12: It's 75 degrees in Wakarusa from the Legacy Heating and Air Froggy Weather Desk.
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Number seven on the eighth straight, that is Lewis Capaldi with Someone You Loved on Froggy 102.7. Just before that at number eight, to kick things off, Olivia Dean with So Easy. This is After Hours. I'm Victor, your host, and this is the eighth straight. Eight songs, no interruptions, no commercials either. It's just you, me, and the music. Got for you at number six, Miley Cyrus. This is Younger You on Froggy. Hey.

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Happy 250th, America, from Froggy 102.7.

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Number two on the 8th straight, Sam Fender alongside Olivia Dean with Rain Me In on Froggy 102.7, the best variety. This is After Hours. I'm Victor, your host, and not only was that number two on the 8th straight, but part of the Add or Bad for this week, an opportunity for you to be in charge of the Froggy playlist. 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

Chapel Roan with Good Luck Babe on the best variety, Froggy 102.7. I'm Victor, host of After Hours. Time for a bit of story time. So, the event I attended over the weekend has a lot of things going on for it. It's a competition for part of it. It's a bring your own kind of gear sort of thing. So if you have things you want people to try out with you, you know, maybe it's gaming, maybe it's not, you have the opportunity to set that up and people can partake. But one thing that comes through is a wonderful vendor, a connoisseur of popcorn known as the Popcorn Baron. Now, I do not believe that they have an official storefront, but I believe they have online orders. I'd have to double check it to make sure. But they have a lot of really cool options if you ever find them in the Midwest area. They travel around from event to event and just set up shop and sell people flavored popcorn. This year, I decided to partake because I had a borrowing of some of it last year and really enjoyed what I had, so I tried a couple things this year. I ended up buying the chocolate chip cookie dough alongside the birthday cake and the bacon cheddar popcorn. Now, so far, I've only tried out the chocolate chip, but let me tell you, delicious. There's so many crazy options you can get. You can get buffalo wing flavor. You can get Nashville hot, Korean barbecue. You can get salsa verde, honey barbecue, butter chicken. So much stuff. Super interesting. Definitely check out the Popcorn Baron if they are in the area. Again, they travel around, so maybe it just so happens at like a convention or something else. Maybe they show up and try to get some crazy popcorn. Super good stuff. Now let's see. More music here. I've got The Weeknd. Here's Blinding Lights on Froggy.

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9: For tonight, cloudy skies with a sprinkle possible and lows near 60 degrees. We are partly sunny on Wednesday with a stray shower possible in our southern communities as highs make it to 83. And for Thursday, sunshine with highs in the upper 70s. 77 for Friday with mostly sunny skies. I'm WSBT 22 meteorologist Abby Wepler.
10: It's 71 degrees in Middlebury. From the Legacy Heating and Air, Froggy Weather Desk.
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And number 8, we got a little Golden with the K-pop Demon Hunters. This is After Hours. I'm Victor, your host, bringing you the music from 7 to midnight. This, though, is the 8th straight. 8 songs, no interruptions, no commercials. I do my best to keep the talking to a minimum so you get to enjoy the music all the way through. Up next at number 6, it's Dominic Fike. 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I can't.

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1: 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This is After Hours. I'm Victor, your host, and the eighth straight continues into the top three. Now it's time for Britney Spears, Hold Me Closer on Froggy.

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0: Teddy Swims with Bad Dreams on Froggy 102.7, number one on the 8th straight. At number two, Sienna Spyro, Die on This Hill, and rounding out the top three, Britney Spears with Hold Me Closer. This is After Hours. I'm Victor, your host, and it's hard to believe it's been 250 years of America. 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

Sabrina Carpenter with Espresso on the best variety, Froggy 102.7. I'm Victor, host of After Hours. Last story for the night, I would say, is we're getting pretty close to the end of the show. Not quite there, but you can probably tell from my voice, I've been doing my best to keep it together because, let me tell you, Saturday and Sunday was a lot of cheering for a lot of people. Just watching all these people compete in various events and everything else, you just really get into the moment, right? And so I tried my best to make sure I stayed super hydrated, you know, not trying to drink anything too cold, get things warmer later on, to keep the throat not constricted and everything else. But whew, I'm trying. There are definitely some points where I've been trying to do the show and just have to keep clearing my throat because it is just not projecting the way I needed to. But super satisfying event. It was great seeing all these friends I built up over the years, some of which I haven't seen in years, just all congregating under one roof and just having a fantastic time. You know, what more can you really ask for? A friend group that sticks with you for a long time. Now, we got to get back to the music, of course, and it's time for me to stop reminiscing because we got to move on. You know, the weekend is over, and so we just keep moving on. Got for you next here, The Fray. 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

Making our way into the final hour of the show for tonight, had Marshmello alongside Bastille with Happier on Froggy 102.7. This is After Hours. I'm Victor, your host. And that's right, we're already down to the final hour of the show for the night. So, hope you've been enjoying everything so far. I'll make sure to round out the rest of this hour, so that way you can move on your way to Wednesday with a smile on your face, hopefully. Now, got more music, of course. Here is Benson Boone. This is Mystical Magical on Froggy 102.7.

0: 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It's Big Al from the Kid Craddock Morning Show. We'll have another worst date ever story for you tomorrow morning at 8 o'clock.
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0: 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Froggy weather forecast.
8: For tonight, cloudy skies with a sprinkle possible in lows near 60 degrees. We are partly sunny on Wednesday with a stray shower possible in our southern communities as highs make it to 83. And for Thursday, sunshine with highs in the upper 70s. 77 for Friday with mostly sunny skies. I'm WSBT 22 meteorologist Abby Wepler.
9: It's 67 degrees in Millersburg from the Legacy Heating and Air Froggy Weather Desk.
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Number 7 on the 8th straight, Shaboozy with the Bar Song on Froggy 102.7. I'm Victor, host of After Hours. Once again, we're here at the 8th straight. 8 songs, no interruptions, no commercials. So that means it's time for number 6. It's Max, The Thing I Love on Froggy.

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Jelly Roll, Need a Favor. Halfway through the 8th straight on Froggy 102.7. I'm Victor, host of After Hours, and the 8th straight continues as we move into the top 3. Here's Taylor Swift with Opalite.

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0: 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I'm Victor, host of After Hours, and your date nights can start here with the Froggy concert calendar. There are plenty of names coming up here even as soon as just a couple of weeks, so maybe you've got your tickets already. If you're unaware, some of the artists coming up, Post Malone will be June 12th, and you've got MGK June 20th, Mellencamp July 18th, Bruno Mars in September. From the Lerner and Elkar to the Ruoff and Indy, your full lineup is waiting at froggy1027.com. So grab your tickets before someone else does. One last break here, and then we move into the final set of the night, including some Post Malone. 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

Post Malone alongside Doja Cat. That's I Like You on the best variety, Froggy 102.7. I'm Victor, and that's going to just about do it for the show tonight. So thank you so much, as always, for tuning in. Hope you enjoyed the little side stories here and there as well. And of course, I'll be back again tomorrow to bring you more music from 7 to midnight. So whether you're a first-time listener, a long-time listener, or somewhere in between, really do appreciate you checking out the show. One more before I go. It's Madonna alongside Sabrina Carpenter. This is Bring Your Love on Froggy 102.7. Have a wonderful rest of your night, and I'll see you tomorrow. Sabrina.

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0: 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Froggy weather forecast.
3: For tonight, cloudy skies with a sprinkle possible in lows near 60 degrees. We are partly sunny on Wednesday with a stray shower possible in our southern communities as highs make it to 83. And for Thursday, sunshine with highs in the upper 70s. 77 for Friday with mostly sunny skies. I'm WSBT 22 meteorologist Abby Wepler.
4: It's 64 degrees in Middlebury. From the Legacy Heating and Air, Froggy Weather Desk.
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7: For tonight, cloudy skies with a sprinkle possible in lows near 60 degrees. We are partly sunny on Wednesday with a stray shower possible in our southern communities as highs make it to 83. And for Thursday, sunshine with highs in the upper 70s. 77 for Friday with mostly sunny skies. I'm WSBT 22 meteorologist Abby Wepler.
8: It's 62 degrees. In Millersburg, from the Legacy Heating and Air, Froggy Weather Desk.
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0: 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Froggy weather forecast.
3: For tonight, cloudy skies with a sprinkle possible in lows near 60 degrees. We are partly sunny on Wednesday with a stray shower possible in our southern communities as highs make it to 83. And for Thursday, sunshine with highs in the upper 70s. 77 for Friday with mostly sunny skies. I'm WSBT 22 meteorologist Abby Wepler.
4: It's 60 degrees. In Bristol, from the Legacy Heating and Air, Froggy Weather Desk.
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3: 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Froggy weather forecast.
4: For tonight, cloudy skies with a sprinkle possible in lows near 60 degrees. We are partly sunny on Wednesday with a stray shower possible in our southern communities as highs make it to 83. And for Thursday, sunshine with highs in the upper 70s. 77 for Friday with mostly sunny skies. I'm WSBT 22 meteorologist Abby Wepler.
5: It's 59 degrees from downtown Goshen, from the Legacy Heating and Air Froggy Weather Desk.
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3: For tonight, cloudy skies with a sprinkle possible in lows near 60 degrees. We are partly sunny on Wednesday with a stray shower possible in our southern communities as highs make it to 83. And for Thursday, sunshine with highs in the upper 70s. 77 for Friday with mostly sunny skies. I'm WSBT 22 meteorologist Abby Wepler.
4: It's 58 degrees in Napanee. From the Legacy Heating and Air, Froggy Weather Desk.
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0: 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It's Big Al from the Kid Krattic Morning Show. We'll have another worst date ever story for you tomorrow morning at 8 o'clock.
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6: Partly sunny skies today. We'll see high temperatures get up right around 80 to 83 this afternoon. Winds will stay light, but they'll be out of the northwest. Overnight tonight, we'll see clear skies. We drop down to 57. And then for tomorrow, mostly sunny. High temperatures up around 78. We'll be in the mid to upper 70s Friday and through the weekend. I'm Chief Meteorologist Carrie Pujol.
7: It's 57 degrees in downtown Elkhart from the Legacy Heating and Air Froggy Weather Desk.
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3: Very nice. I'm looking at it. Wow.
2: Super nice. A two-night ocean view room at Lowe's Miami Beach, plus flights for two on Southwest Airlines.
4: It's a famous hotel.
2: Yeah.
4: That's a famous hotel.
2: That is. That could be a raffle in itself.
5: Yeah.
2: But on top of that, you could win that and also a car.
6: A weekend getaway.
3: What makes it so famous, Kel?
4: Well, I'm glad you asked, Big Al, because JC wasn't going to ask. That's the hotel where Dr. Girlfriend dumped Big Al.
2: Are you happy? Are you happy now?
3: I knew.
4: I knew exactly where she was going.
2: But he likes pain.
4: He sacrifices himself for the sake of a good story.
3: Yeah. Mm-hmm.
5: Do they have a plaque?
3: I'm sure they do. Come on in, White Cheddar. I'm sure they do. Because
4: you could go to the valet line
2: where
4: she finally hugged him that last time as they said goodbye.
3: And I said, bye.
7: And guess what? We're going back this year for family vacation.
2: Al, you have about 2 months to get a girlfriend.
7: Yeah.
2: We could keep the breakups happening.
5: Can we do like a dramatic reenactment?
2: Oh, yes.
8: Wait, is that the clip I saw where she was on your lap?
4: Yes.
2: Yes. Yeah. Imagine getting dumped with her sitting on your lap.
8: That's the worst.
2: And then Justin,
5: best part.
2: Best line ever by Justin. In the history of being in this job, he said, good for you, girl.
4: I'm so happy for you.
5: Because he was out of the room when it happened. Yeah. So he walked back in the room and didn't know.
6: Yeah. She just needed to be free.
2: Good time.
4: Well, Al thought once she moved away, it would just naturally dissolve, disintegrate, whatever.
3: Right. No.
4: And she wouldn't go away.
3: Uh-huh. I was down. Anyway, we don't need to rehash.
2: That says something about
4: old news.
3: Yeah.
4: He's been married and divorced since then.
3: Yeah, exactly. I've lived another life since then.
4: Right, haven't we all?
2: Let's share some great news here because my wife already goes here for fun. I know a lot of us just go to Target just to walk. But Target is going to be rolling out a new fleet of reimagined shopping carts.
3: Oh, yes.
2: Okay. We've been waiting years for these.
8: A fleet.
2: Yeah. These are coming to stores nationwide. They didn't reinvent the wheel, but they do make it roll forward consistently because that's the problem with the carts right now.
3: What are they doing differently with the carts?
2: First of all, there's a company out there that creates carts for grocery stores, which is kind of a cool niche.
3: Of course.
4: Well, yeah, there's a company to create everything.
3: Yeah.
2: The new carts are the Series 3 APC model, yeah. Big Al.
5: Finally.
2: Oh, yeah. What do these bad boys come with?
3: Yeah.
2: Smoother maneuverability.
6: Please and thank you.
2: And ergonomic handles.
5: Yes. Finally. They've been getting our emails.
2: I don't even know what ergonomic handles are, but I like
6: them. Can't even spell ergonomic.
2: I can't even do that.
3: Ergonomic.
2: It's got a deeper, more comfortable, and secure child seat, so the kids are going to be super excited about
3: this. Okay. All
5: right. Nice.
2: It's got increased basket space for bulk goods.
5: Okay.
2: I don't know if we buy too much bulk stuff at Target, but hey, it's there now.
8: I don't like that.
2: What?
8: It
2: more space?
8: Because I usually like the little small compartment at the front.
4: Well, maybe they'll give you multiple size options.
8: I'm looking at it right now.
4: I mean, seriously, like some grocery stores give you like three different basket sizes.
5: The little small ones are nice.
3: And the XLs. Keeps you from spending too much.
2: Oh, are you bringing in your humongous Stanley? Of course you are. You're going shopping at Target. Larger cup holders are going to be on there.
3: Oh, yeah?
2: For anything from snacks to Starbucks to sippy cups. And also a modern design with durability and sustainability in mind.
8: So it looks to me like that big old thing you have that folds out at the front of your cart. That's usually just one big long shelf.
2: Yeah.
8: It looks like they replaced that with just a car seat and not car seat. Well, a seat and two cup holders.
2: And they're all plastic. So I guess there's no metal. All plastic.
8: That's what the APC stands for?
2: Fully recyclable.
3: You know, this sounds great, but I would like to humbly suggest one feature that I don't believe these shopping carts have.
2: What?
3: They have that luggage that will follow you around the airport.
6: Yes.
3: You've seen that, right?
2: Oh, yeah.
3: And you don't have to touch it. It just follows you around. What if your shopping cart, so you don't have to push it because that's just so much trouble. What if it just followed you around the store?
6: That'd be great.
3: And when you just pick something off the shelf and just the shopping cart's right there, then you go over here. That would be super cool.
9: It'd be like
3: Target.
9: But you know those Waymos that all got into like a situation?
2: Yeah.
9: It would be that, but with Target.
2: Oh, but that is so cool.
7: I, too, have a feature I would like them to add for version 4.
3: Okay.
7: Seems like these are already done. A place for my soft stuff.
3: Oh, like, your soft clothes.
2: A soft compartment.
3: Yeah.
7: So my bread doesn't get smashed, my bananas and so forth.
3: Well, that's what the front compartment is for if you don't have a small child.
2: But we have a child.
7: Children all over the place.
2: Just put a little barrier at the back of the cart so we could put our softs.
7: Like one of those like toolboxes you see in the back of the really nice truck.
2: I like that.
9: You don't think that your child would want to sit on a loaf of bread?
6: Because it'd be softer.
7: Nice little seat cushion.
3: What about a top shelf? Like, so you have your basket down here, like at waist level. What if you have like another tier up here? Mm. So it could be a sunroof.
7: Okay, a double decker bus.
3: Yeah. So you put your soft stuff up there, up top. Oh, Target, call us.
7: Go vertical. I like it.
2: And I'm bringing up sitting on the loaf of bread, reminding me of the time I got in so much trouble when we went to the grocery store, because my cousin was visiting from Mexico, and it was his first time at an American grocery store. So what did we do? Go to the bread aisle and got into a big old bread fight.
6: Oh, my God.
9: Like one does.
2: The way you do with, like, pillows.
6: With baguettes?
9: Bread
6: swords?
2: Listen, you can't put bread in those bags with the handle right there. That's perfect for swinging at your cousin.
6: Right.
9: Yeah.
2: And we got into a huge – my mom was livid.
3: Quick question.
2: Uh-huh.
3: What is the age or weight – cutoff for sitting in the basket?
6: Right, I was about to say, when's the last time you were in that little
9: buggy? Like 15.
4: Puberty. Puberty. You're tiny enough.
3: Charlie was asking because she saw some other kids that were clearly way too big to be in that basket. In the basket. Mm-hmm. And I'm like, she goes, can I get in the basket? I'm like, no, you can't get in the basket. You're 7. And you see, I don't know how
4: Why
3: much
4: would
3: you weigh.
4: Take away that joy from her?
3: Because she's too big to be in the basket.
4: No, she's not.
6: I think at age 7 was the last time I would go grocery shopping with my parents because she would make me and my sister stay at home. Mm. She's like, I'm going to go grocery shopping. You and your sister clean the house.
4: The day they don't go in the basket anymore is the day they get stuck.
7: How about standing on the side rail? You know what I mean? Like you're holding onto the side of the car while you have your feet up there.
4: What? You're not supposed to do that, but we do it anyway.
7: It's one of the greatest joys of being a kid.
4: I know.
2: These carts need to put a little plastic stand, like a skateboard.
7: Totally.
2: Sticking out a little bit more so you have more foot room.
4: But I take up the whole aisle.
3: But I have to admit, rolling out of the grocery store yesterday, I see a nice looking young lady, at least from the back, in front of me pushing a car.
7: From the back.
2: At least from the back.
3: I didn't see her face. I have no idea.
2: What looks so good from the back, Al?
3: Everything.
2: Okay.
3: So I'm pushing my cart. So I get up on the cart, one leg on the cart, and then I push it with the other one, like so I can chase
2: it. Like,
4: a skateboard?
3: So I put both feet up in there, and I almost hit the lady.
2: Oh, yeah.
3: I said, excuse me.
9: Do you think this would look cool?
3: I thought it would be impressive.
9: If
3: you know?
9: I'm sure it was. Skating on your car.
6: Ask her to get in the basket.
2: Did you get the number?
3: No, I didn't get the digits. Shocking.
2: If you look good from behind and we're at the grocery store this weekend, please hit us up. Big Al's looking for you.
9: And if you were impressed by that.
2: Missed opportunities. Which leads me to this story here. You may need to get a loan out if you're going to be going on a date.
9: Oh, what?
2: The average all-in cost on a date in America, including pre-date grooming.
7: Wait. Audrey's our dater. Can you guess what people spend on a date?
9: Wait, you're including grooming?
2: Okay, we're including grooming, gas money, and the cost of the date itself. How much do you think it costs?
9: Yeah, that's what I was going to ask.
2: For the date, I mean, some people are splitting it. So just for the overall cost of the date, what do you think? And Audrey, I know the guys are mostly paying for you. What do you think they're spending?
9: Oh, 100% they're paying for me. Uh-huh. They're spending, depending on how many drinks I have, upwards of over $100.
6: I was going to say like $200.
9: Yeah, over $100.
2: Justin's a little bit closer.
9: Well, if you're including, gas.
6: Yeah, grooming.
2: All that stuff.
6: Haircut.
3: Mm, perfume.
9: So, my grooming, too.
2: It's climbed to $189, which is up to...
6: Much a guy is spending.
2: Yeah. How much a total date cost. It's up 12.5% from last year. Millennials spend $252 for a date. So millennials are spending a little extra.
9: Oh, and those are the ones I'm dating.
6: You go meet up for a cup of coffee.
9: No, we don't.
6: First date.
9: Cocktails these days, it's like $17 for like one margarita.
6: Let's go get me coffee. And if I like you, then I might pay for your dinner later on a different day.
2: Yeah. Why are drinks so expensive?
3: Because alcohol is expensive,
2: What's
3: brother?
2: Going on here?
9: Payroll everything is
2: expensive. What's happening right now? 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
2: 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Froggy 102.7 is celebrating America's 250th birthday. 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
1: Partly sunny skies today. We'll see high temperatures get up right around 80 to 83 this afternoon. Winds will stay light, but they'll be out of the northwest. Overnight tonight, we'll see clear skies. We drop down to 57. And then for tomorrow, mostly sunny. High temperatures up around 78. We'll be in the mid to upper 70s Friday and through the weekend. I'm Chief Meteorologist Carrie Pujol.
2: It's 56 degrees in Dunlap from the Legacy Heating and Air Froggy Weather Desk.
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20: Big Al Mack.
21: Yes,
20: a weekend was just broing out.
21: The bros.
20: We were scared for your weekend because you're going to where? Oklahoma?
21: Broken Bow, Oklahoma, yeah.
20: And there was some weather that was coming in.
21: Yeah, and looking at the forecast, kind of like Kelly's party, just look rain.
22: May I ask you a question real quick?
21: Yes.
22: Did you pick Broken Bow because it's the Broken But Blessed podcast?
21: No, we named the Broken But Blessed podcast because we visited Broken Bow last year. And we had such a great time.
20: That
21: was
20: like
21: Broken was... And it's just a nice word, you know.
22: Yeah, chicken
21: just,
22: and
23: did you
22: egg.
23: Leave?
21: Yes.
23: Did you leave more broken or blessed this time?
21: I would hope that we left more blessed, but we're still broken. We're still a work in progress.
20: Any last minute bailouts?
21: Yeah, there were a couple actually.
20: Okay.
21: We were thinking 15, 16 guys, and it actually ended up being 12, which was great.
20: Okay.
21: Had a big old cabin. Anyway, we kind of convened. We met at my house. And so there's a van. I rented a van for everybody to ride. So you don't want eight cars going up and down the road. That means eight potential problems. So we rented a van. And so there's a van. There's my truck. And I'm pulling my side-by-side behind. And so we got a lot of stuff, Kelly. I got my portable fryer. I got my, you know, we're going to a cabin. We're going to a cabin. And so I got groceries. I got all this stuff.
22: You brought the portable fryer?
21: Oh, yeah. We fried chicken the first night. So, but anyway, we're loading everything up. And where am I going to put the fishing rods? I got like eight fishing rods, right?
22: Of course.
21: And I got my brand new one that I couldn't wait to use, my Deion Sanders fishing rod.
20: No, hold on.
21: Hashtag not an ad.
22: Deion Sanders is a fishing rod?
20: The football coach, football player has a line of fishing rods?
21: Yes.
22: He's known to fish?
21: Yes.
22: Does it have his face on it?
21: You need to follow him. He's fishing all the time.
20: Prime?
21: Anyway, yes.
20: Okay.
22: I guess I need to follow Deion.
21: Anyway, I had left it in the box. I got it delivered a week ago. It's been in the box the whole week. I finally take it out of the box to load it into the back of the ATV. I take it out. There's no line on it. I'm like, Deion!
22: Come on.
21: What's wrong with you?
22: Man? Come on. That's how they sell them.
21: Anyway, I don't know. I've never bought it was $100. It wasn't cheap. You know,
22: how much?
21: It's $100. Anyway, that's not where I'm going with this. So I'm loading all the fishing rods into the ATV, into the side-by-side. So I open up the door. And put it in there, and as I'm shutting the door to the ATV, the side by side, I'm like, man, smells like something died in here.
20: Oh no!
21: And the door's open, and as I'm exiting, wasn't in there, but as I'm getting down, one of the guys goes, "There is something dead in there." It was a cat.
22: Oh my God!
24: What was his name?
21: I don't know.
22: What was his name?
21: A week before we took off, I took the ATV to have somebody look at it, and it was he stored it outside. So I guess a cat crawled up in there and died. And so now, we're on the verge of possibly canceling the trip because
20: a cat,
22: bad omen.
21: I know
25: for real.
21: I'm not getting that cat out of there. There's now I do have about 8 or 9
23: Where
21: guys.
23: Where was it?
21: It was on the floorboard of the ATV of the the floorboard.
23: You got a dead squirrel out of my house for me.
21: I did. I did that for you, Kelly.
20: Just grab a
23: shovel.
21: Fortunately, one of the brothers, former police officer, he said, "You got gloves? I'll get it out of there." I said, "Oh, thank you." So Ronaldo, who works here, our friend Ronaldo, he grabs a plastic bag. He holds the bag, and our friend Justin, he grabs the cat.
0: Not
21: and,
0: me.
21: And we disposed of the cat.
0: Right in the dumpster bin.
21: Saved the day because had it been up to me, we'd still be there.
23: Anybody the got a bottle of Febreze on them? Broken but blessed.
21: Yeah. So anyway, on we go and take the 4-hour ride from Waxahachie to Broken Bow. Having a great time. Everything is good. We get there the first night. And basically, this is a Bible study group, right? So I want to kind of have some kind of guidelines on where the weekend's going. So I give everybody a little T-shirt, Broken But Blessed T-shirt, and a blessed hat, and all this kind of stuff. And so I had a game, a task for us. I had a little...
23: You almost said game.
21: Game, not game, a task. I wanted each of us to memorize a Bible verse. And
20: memorize a Bible verse?
21: Like a line. Okay. Like a line. And I had I had 40
23: some verses are shorter than others.
20: That's true.
21: Yeah, like a sentence or two. And so I give everybody one. And so at the end of the week, at the end of the weekend, everybody will remember one. So that was cool.
20: That's cool.
21: And so we had little strips of paper to write down any prayer requests that we have. So you can take one with you and pray for that person. So that was kind of, those were the tasks. Anyway, then it started, it was cooking time, Kelly. That's what I've been waiting for. Oh, yeah. We fried chicken, and we had the boneless ribs. We had, Kelly, we just had everything going.
20: Did you guys have cat?
23: That's not too soon, JC.
0: Was the cat the sacrifice you're talking about?
21: Yes.
0: Okay.
21: So we had, in fact, every meal, Kelly, was pretty good. I did something I've never done in Broken Bow before. They've got bars and restaurants out, but I've never been to one. We've always been self-contained. But we actually did, some hopping around and did that. So it was great. Saturday morning, it's raining. We have a boat trip planned, a fishing trip, and ATV ride. I have a Jeep rented.
20: Well, that's actually pretty fun to go mud.
21: Yes. Yeah. Mud, yes, but the boat ride was first, and it's raining. They called, delayed that. So we actually flip-flopped that. We did the ATV ride, like you said, went and got the Jeep, and did that first. Then we did the fishing trip. Guess who in this room you think caught the first fish?
23: Well, none of us were there but you.
20: Yeah, you didn't invite anybody in this room.
21: I wanted to make it easy for you. I caught the first fish, Kelly.
23: Okay.
21: I mean, it was a whopper.
22: Was it a catfish?
21: It was probably about 5 inches long.
23: You still caught some.
21: I caught a fish. I caught two, Kelly.
20: That's pretty big.
21: Nice. I caught two fish. I hadn't caught a fish in years.
0: That's that $100 fishing rod.
21: Yes, that I didn't get to use. It
1: Jesus
21: was just,
1: can work with those two fish.
20: You
1: can do a little something.
21: Fed 3,000.
23: Oh, yeah.
20: 100%.
21: Right. So, did that. And the final night, I'm going to make steaks. And so I'm reverse searing them. I'm cooking them in the oven, Kelly. So they get cooked on the inside, then I put them on the grill. Had the grill on the outside going, getting warmed up. And I dropped the steaks. I dropped the steaks on the way to the grill.
23: Like on the ground?
21: Like on the ground. Fortunately, they're in a tin. Fortunately, none of them spill out.
23: Well, I used to work in a restaurant, and we knew if somebody in particular was cooking, we would not eat that day. And he dropped it on the ground, just threw it on the grill. He said, because it burned everything off.
21: No, I don't subscribe to that theory.
20: I don't like that. But
21: I don't subscribe to that theory at all. So anyway, we made do. We cooked them on the bonfire. We cooked them outside since the propane had run. It ran out like the moment I'm about to put the steaks on the grill.
23: Well, that's like really old school roughing it.
21: Yeah. So that worked out pretty well. I think Marco, he's first timer. He's first timer. He said at the end, he said, I was really kind of apprehensive on coming to the, I don't really do gatherings like this for whatever reason. And he said, but man, I'll tell you what, I will not miss next year because really am happy that I was able to come and fellowship with everybody. We had a little sermon before we left. Troop was actually a pastor also. So it gave us a little sermon before we left. And man, it was a great, great weekend.
23: That's good. I'm so glad.
22: That's exactly how I feel about Kelly's Memorial Day party.
23: Yes. We had a little sermon before everybody left my house, too.
20: Did you guys memorize Bible verses at your pool party? No. Oh, I thought you were going to go somewhere at your pool party.
21: Yeah, I did, too.
22: Because
21: somebody was hitting on you, though, right?
22: No. Oh, yeah.
20: Who?
22: No. Like, it was just some random, we were just talking to some random guy. Okay. I was, the connection is I was apprehensive about going.
21: Okay.
22: Because I didn't know anyone there. But I left being like, I can't miss this next time.
23: She's made all new friends.
22: Uh-huh. Real good friends. I got invited to a baby shower. That's right.
21: Really?
22: First time I met the pregnant lady.
20: Pregnant lady.
22: Yeah. I worked quick.
20: By the way, Anna did a little camping herself this week.
1: Yes. Yeah. At the beach, kind of, in a way. Well, see, okay, when it comes to traveling, I am very happy with just, like, laying on the beach and doing nothing.
21: Same.
1: My husband, Ryan, he likes to explore adventures, itinerary.
21: Never
1: you know?
21: Vacation with Ryan.
1: So we compromised. We had a whole beach day when we were in Florida, and then there was another day that we decided to take a water taxi. And on the water taxi, it just kind of stops along different parts, and you can drink on the water taxi, which is great, and then it was going to stop at a state park. And Ryan was like, let's go explore. I said, perfect. This is kind of like what you would want to do. And I'm going to be like, we're going to go. We go to the state park and then we're walking on these nature trails. And I was like, this is probably the closest I'm going to get to camping. Right.
23: Right.
1: But then I realized we're not really prepared to go camping right now. And I really have to go to the bathroom.
23: Oh, no.
1: And there's no bathrooms nearby. There's like twigs. And I'm like, we're going to have to do it. We're just going to have to pop a squat. I considered it, but thankfully, broken and blessed, there was a random porta potty that appeared.
20: Oh.
1: And I was like, oh my God, a porta potty. I've never been so thankful for a porta potty. And I used the porta potty because that's all I have. That's all that is offered to me, like by saving grace.
0: I love that.
1: And then we walked two more blocks down the state park and we found a bar. Like a full on bar with clean bathrooms, but it was a vibe. But that's the closest I'll get to camping.
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16: Real quick, I was mentioning how I have baby bunnies in my front yard, and one actually came so close to my hand that I could have pet him, touched him. He was not scared of humans yet. Mm-hmm. And my daughter said, hey, don't touch the bunny because the moms will disown him.
17: Don't touch
16: the
17: bunny.
16: So we asked a question. And we did have a zookeeper write us at 800-543-3548. And the zookeeper says, I'm a zookeeper. I have an answer to your baby animal question. Mammals like bunnies will sometimes abandon their babies if they smell wrong. So don't touch them unless you absolutely have to remove them from danger. Birds will not abandon their chicks. They do not have a sense of smell. People think they abandon their chicks because they will not always come near when humans are near. So just leave the chick slash nest alone and remove yourself from the area.
18: Birds can't smell.
16: They don't got.
17: Well, how do they know how to circle stuff when it's dead? You know, you've seen the birds do that.
16: Yeah, right? The buzzards.
17: They're way up there.
16: Buzzards are so scary looking.
18: But they have noses.
16: They have beaks.
18: There's like little nose holes.
16: Yeah, there's holes in there.
19: For them to breathe, I guess.
17: We need another.
16: We just
17: more input from the zookeeper.
18: That's crazy. I know they don't have taste buds. That's why they're able to eat the hot peppers and stuff like that.
17: Yeah.
16: Yeah. Oh, from the text, all vultures have smell.
18: Okay.
16: So
19: it just depends on the bird.
16: I guess on the bird.
20: On the topic of zookeepers and zoos, is it weird to go to the zoo by yourself as a grown adult?
16: No,
19: I don't think so.
20: Because I think fine. I want to do that one day.
16: Yeah, there's animal lovers that get out there and just want to go look.
20: I think I might do that this week.
16: Feed a giraffe.
19: Yeah, why not?
21: Why don't you put it out there? Maybe you could do one of your dates there.
16: Yeah.
20: At the zoo?
17: Or multiple dates.
19: That is cute.
16: Yeah.
17: Have one guy meet you over in the reptile area. Have one guy meet you over in the mammal area. Have one guy
21: meet
17: you. It'd
21: be like a little competition. He'd have a little vignette set up at every station.
19: And oh my God.
16: We will catch up with Audrey on her date from this weekend because I called her and she was on a date.
17: Oh, wow.
20: Yeah, you talked to him.
16: Yeah, I talked to him.
17: Oh, wow.
16: It was a full-on dude.
17: Wow.
16: Full-on dude with a voice. Okay. Yeah, nice. He was on there. So we'll get into it. But Big Al Mac.
17: Yeah.
16: Little troublemaker over here.
17: I got talked to as well. I guess I was making some trouble, breaking all kind of rules.
16: You said reprimanded.
17: I was reprimanded.
16: Ooh.
17: At the Y. And, Charlie's out of school, so I'm trying to get camps and stuff lined up. Uh-huh. So I get camps lined up starting next week. But this week is not covered. So I go online. I say, the YMCA has day camps. So yeah. let me do that.
16: Right.
17: So I go to the website.
16: It's fun to stay at the YMCA.
17: Boom, boom, boom. I join the YMCA.
16: Oh, you join.
17: Pay the membership, uh-huh. Joining fee, and whatnot. But for whatever reason, I could not sign her up for the day camp. So I said, Charlie, we're going to the Y. I'll just do this in person. We're going to go get something to eat at IHOP, Starbucks, whatever. And we're headed to the Y. Then I got to run some errands and stuff. So, let's go. So we go. We go get something to eat, head to the Y. I walk into the wall. I said, ma'am, hi, my name's Al. I just joined. Here's my ID. And she goes, I see it right here. But I couldn't sign up for day camp. She goes, you have to do that. You can't sign up here. You have to do that because there's some personal stuff, like doctor's stuff and all that kind of stuff. And so I said, can you just walk me through it? Because I had a roadblock in the site. She goes, just sit down here. And somebody else comes over, a gentleman that works there. I know him casually. He goes, hey, glad to see you here. I said, yeah. This is my granddaughter, Charlie. Hey, you want me to show her around and show her everything else? Sure, that'd be great. And I'll try and do this website thing. Okay, great. So she goes with him, and he's showing her around.
16: A tour
17: of the Y. And I'm over here trying to log in and get everything done on my computer. So she comes back, and she goes, hey, guess what, Grandpa? I'm like, what? They got a kid room, kid zone, or whatever it is, kid watch.
16: It's the best.
17: Yeah. He goes, I can stay there for like 2 hours.
16: Okay.
17: I said, really? This is fantastic.
18: That's why you're there.
17: So, yeah.
20: This is what you've been waiting
17: actually,
20: for.
17: Actually, this is what we're trying to do. I'm trying to hook you up with the day camp thing.
16: Uh-huh.
17: Okay. So I get to a point where I'm done on my laptop. And she goes, Grandpa, can I stay at the kids thing? I'm like, Sure.
20: That's your dream.
17: Sure. Yeah. I can go to the grocery store and run some errands.
16: Yeah. I don't think that's what it's for.
20: No.
16: I think it's when you go work out, but go ahead.
17: Okay. Well.
21: Al's learning.
17: So I walk her down there. I sign a little piece of paper.
16: Boom.
17: And that's my be back by 12. No problem. I got stuff to do. No problem. So I go and run my little errand.
20: Oh, my gosh.
17: 12 o'clock rolls around. Oh. I walk back in there. Show my ID. Yeah. Going to get my granddaughter. Walk over there. Sir. Sir.
16: Oh, yes.
17: Sir, you. Sir.
16: Me?
17: Me? Yes. Did you drop your child off here and leave the premises? I certainly did. She's in the kids' room. I'm going to get her right now. Sir, this is not for that. This is for people to watch the kid when they're working out, as you just said.
21: Yeah. Yes, everybody apparently knows that.
16: Yeah. I mean, it's in the contract that you signed, but that's okay.
17: Absolutely first time, other than going to board meetings.
20: Right.
17: I didn't play that card, but I'm thinking that's in my head. Yes.
16: Oh, you should have played it, because she wouldn't have cared one bit.
17: No.
21: Then as a board member, you should know.
17: This is my first foray.
21: Now that you said it, foray.
17: My first foray in dropping a child off at the YMCA.
20: You left her.
17: Yeah. I thought that it was a kid room, kid watch, whatever. Watch my kid.
16: People used to try to do that at just the regular 24-hour gym.
17: I think that's what they call it. Kid watch. Watch kid.
16: No.
17: Kid watch. Watch kid.
18: It makes sense.
17: Parent leave.
20: Yeah.
17: I went and did grocery shopping.
21: Parent, no leave.
18: And you were working out. You went on a run. You're getting your steps in.
17: Yeah. Uh-huh.
20: And you're like, this whole time, daycare has been right there.
17: This is great. I can just drop her off for 2 hours anytime I want.
16: Let me ask you this.
17: This is fantastic.
16: Now that you know the rules, are you still going to try to do that?
17: No. I told her, I said, I apologize. I'm wrong. I did not know the rules. I dropped.
20: My bad.
16: They will do some nights where you could drop them off.
17: I know. Fun night or whatever.
16: Parents' night out.
17: Yeah, I mean, the karate studio has that. The gymnastics studio has that. I didn't know.
16: It's just not every day.
17: I didn't know. Rename the room. You call it Kid Watch. Watch the kid. It's like...
21: They got to rename it. Watch the kid while you work out.
17: Oh, my goodness. Right, watch it while you don't leave.
16: Also,
20: while you are still here on the premises.
16: Do you want them to read the entire paperwork before you sign on top of the sheet?
17: Who reads all those terms and agree?
16: No,
17: TNC, I think is what it's called. Terms and conditions. Nobody read that.
16: We act like we do. We want to. All right,
17: she's fine. She's fine.
0: This is the Kid Craddock Morning Show.
16: Part-time Justin suffered a little accident, we just learned, this weekend. And this is one of my biggest fears. It's one of my biggest fears ever, Big Al.
18: So I planted about 200 flowers over the weekend.
20: Wow.
18: I did it all in one day, which is great. But it's a lot of work carrying a whole bunch of dirt and sand and all that uphill, downhill, doing all that. But we were preparing our backyard to have some guests over, and we were dusting off the furniture. And as I was petting the couch, I felt a sharp pain on my leg. And I was like, ow! And I looked down, and it was a wasp in my leg stinging me.
20: Oh, no.
16: Just for no reason?
21: You must have been attacking its home.
18: I did. I looked under the chair, and then there were ugly looking hive.
20: Yep.
18: And I screamed.
16: It's their home.
18: I said cuss words. And then I ran to our shed and I got some wasp spray that had a little bit left in there. So I was able to spray around it. And I made all of them wasps cough. And then I saw their little
17: wasp cough.
18: And then I found their little egg sac hidden hive thing. I ripped it off the couch and then I stomped on it with my shoe.
21: Violence.
18: Uh-huh.
20: My God.
18: I murdered a whole family, their children, their grandparents, everybody.
21: Feel no guilt.
18: No guilt. They were trespassing.
20: I'm
16: gonna side with the wasp.
18: Okay, Anna. Great question. How is my leg doing? It was throbbing. It was for 10 minutes, it's throbbing like just pain through my whole leg. And then throughout the weekend, it got worse because it was swollen. And then it was oozing this yellow, crusty goo.
17: Ew.
18: And it would itch. And I didn't know what to do. So then I put the hydrocortisone cream on it, but that made it secrete more fluid. But now I will say today, it's
20: secrete.
16: Secrete is a gross word.
21: That was just a disgusting paragraph.
16: Yeah.
18: But that's what happens when anyone here got stung by a wasp?
19: I've never been stung. Knock on wood. I'm so scared.
16: And I'm allergic to bees. So am I allergic to wasps?
19: That would be a big fear.
16: Right? So, because I don't know.
18: I've been stung by both.
16: Okay.
18: And I will say the bee hurt a lot more. And I felt bad because the bee died. And I like bees. I don't like wasps. But I like bees.
16: Bees are nice.
18: Uh-huh. And whenever I ripped the bee off my thumb, its stinger was still in my thumb, so I had to rip the stinger out, too.
16: You're supposed to use a credit card, I think.
18: Oh, I didn't know that.
19: And they charge you?
16: You secrete more of...
1: What about a debit card?
16: You secrete more of their, what is it, poison venom? Or venom if you squeeze it, because their glands are out there, so you're supposed to, like, slide it off.
18: But because it was my thumb, it was swollen, like, 4 times its size.
16: Yeah.
18: And I wasn't able to bend my thumb.
16: Oh, you should have gone, like, you should have hitchhiked.
18: Mm-hmm.
1: Yeah, been a good day to hitchhike.
16: Now, when a wasp stings you, don't we have to take a step back and go, he was just protecting his home?
18: No, not on my furniture, no.
16: You know?
1: Yeah, he didn't know it was your furniture.
19: He wasn't paying rent.
18: Yes, he should know it's my backyard. He did.
20: He
18: right,
20: should
18: Al.
20: Know. That's what
1: he
20: I'm
1: just
20: saying,
1: trying
20: Justin.
1: To live.
18: Say,
1: just after
18: say that again to Big Al.
19: The wasp wasn't paying rent, Al.
18: And you would know that by how many homes you own.
16: Maybe they are, because you don't even know what the wasps do for a job.
1: Yeah, maybe they have a little wasp landlord
18: that
1: in there.
18: Wasp
1: yeah,
18: was an invader.
16: What if he was... I don't know, helping your flowers grow.
18: He wasn't.
16: Killing mosquitoes.
19: No, the only thing the wasp was doing was chilling and asking for the Wi-Fi password.
18: Uh-huh. And what about that fly that invaded your drink?
16: My mouth? It lived.
1: He spit it out.
16: I spit it out, and it came back
21: that
16: to life.
21: That was just by luck. You thought it was dead.
16: Yeah,
21: you
16: but I could have stomped them out. Dead. I was hoping, okay. but I didn't.
19: You famously stomp cockroaches so that the other cockroach friends know not to come and mess
16: with
19: you.
16: The difference is, what are cockroaches good for?
19: Nothing.
2: Composting.
16: Okay.
21: There you go.
16: But go compost outside. They're in my house. That's breaking an entry.

0: 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Murder hornets.
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2: Outside, they should be able to live, but when
1: not in my backyard.
2: In,
1: nope.
2: In the house, now you have breaking and entering.
1: Only frogs and bunnies are welcome in our backyard.
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2: Our top local story, the city of Elkhart is asking residents for feedback as it works on a new strategic plan for the future.
3: City leaders have launched a community survey to gather opinions on government services and quality of life in Elkhart. The survey asks about topics including public safety, transportation, the economy, utilities, and community engagement. Officials say select households chosen at random will receive survey invitations in the mail over the next few weeks. The city also plans to open the survey to all residents later on. Mayor Rod Robertson says community input is a priority and encourages residents to participate so city leaders have better data to guide future decisions. Brian Ford, MNC News.
2: And the Elkhart County Miracle won't play baseball this summer after the Northern League lost a longtime stadium lease in Whiting. Team founder Craig Wallen says the league was informed the city would not renew the lease agreement after 15 years. Without the stadium, league teams no longer have a place for many road games. The team hopes to return by 2027. I'm Tommy Lee from News Talk 95.3, Michiana's News Channel.
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21: Good Wednesday morning. 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
22: Yes.
21: Here is Kelly Raspberry.
22: And perhaps during the show, too. I'm inspired, you know.
21: Okay.
22: My daughter is horrified.
21: Why?
22: I'm watching off campus.
23: Let's go.
24: Why is she horrified?
22: There's a lot of dirty scenes in it, JC, if you are not familiar.
24: I haven't started yet. Kenzie and I are supposed to start this week.
22: It's not
24: JC.
22: One you gather around with your little daughter, Chloe, to watch.
24: Okay. Mm.
22: But it's a college campus rom-com, I guess you'd say.
21: A lot of making out.
22: And Emma Kelly's horrified. She won't watch it with me.
21: Oh.
22: Well, do you want to watch scenes like that with your mom?
21: No.
23: I watched Game of Thrones with my family.
25: That's awesome. That's cool.
21: I was embarrassed when my mother saw me kiss on my wedding day.
22: Yeah. I've made it through four episodes. I think there's only eight, right?
23: Yeah.
21: Hmm.
0: I'm obsessed with it. I'm so happy you're watching it.
22: A lot of people are watching it like 3 and 4 times.
0: Yeah. Wow. Same.
21: Here's JC Chavez.
24: I know it's only May 27th, but Anna, part-time Justin, and I have already started planning our Halloween costumes for this year.
25: And it's good. It's a great idea.
24: We're in depth. We're in negotiations of who shall do what, but I think we're trying to do a group project here with everybody on the show.
25: And there's something for all of us.
24: Yeah.
0: Roles are being assigned.
24: Yeah, roles are being assigned, but we've taken, you know, the
0: our
24: honor
0: favorites.
24: Our favorites and getting first dibs.
21: So it is a group thing.
24: Yeah.
21: Like you're a theme.
24: You're involved. But
21: I'm involved?
24: You're up for two of the roles.
25: Uh-huh. And Kelly and Audrey as well.
24: Yep.
0: And Trey.
25: And Trey.
24: And Trey. And White Cheddar.
25: Oh, and Reagan and Ronaldo. Yeah.
21: Shouldn't it be something like a Stranger Things? Like zombies?
24: It's not Stranger Things, no.
2: Shouldn't it be something we all like?
24: Yeah. You sound like my wife.
2: Or what? Or, you know?
21: Wow. I've said that before.
24: Because I'm the one that comes, like, I'll come up with a costume, and my wife's like, shouldn't it be something we all like?
25: Hey,
24: and I said, by all, you mean you?
2: The three of y'all are real excited about it because it's something that y'all like.
25: Yeah.
0: And you have time between now and October.
24: To like it.
25: To catch up.
22: Or to come up with a better idea.
24: Uh-huh. No. The idea is pretty much set.
2: We don't have a choice, Kelly.
25: It might be expensive.
22: Oh, I always have a choice.
24: Oh, really?
21: I'm with Kelly.
25: Well, I feel like Halloween costumes are expensive.
24: Yeah, we need somebody to help us.
2: How about you three and then us three make our own costumes?
24: Oh.
0: Good luck with that.
25: Yeah.
0: Getting those two to dress up, Audrey. Right. Good luck.
25: Pitch an idea for them.
24: And by those two, you mean Kelly and Al.
22: Yeah, that's what she meant.
21: Here's Anna. Good morning.
0: Good morning. Ooh, I got so caught up in that. I forgot. I remember what I was going to say. Yes, everyone, say goodbye to the Anna that you know and love. Tomorrow, my new personality is rolling in because I'm getting my hair cut and colored today.
22: Oh. Anna's dead.
0: Yes. The old Anna is dead.
2: That's so exciting.
24: Are you doing this for a Halloween costume?
0: Yes.
24: Really?
0: No. I usually get my hair. My hair is very, very curly. I only cut it and color it every once a year around April. So I'm a little behind on schedule, but I'm really excited.
22: Are you going to do something different or just go back to the usual?
0: Close to kind of the usual, but going to the same hair salon that I go to, but a different person. So kind of scary. But she was trained by the girl that I've been going to for the last couple years.
21: Okay.
0: So hopefully it goes well. I will either be really happy tomorrow or really depressed.
2: Where did you find this person?
0: Instagram.
2: Okay. I need to start looking.
25: I'm excited for the new personality.
0: Yeah, we'll see what she's like.
21: Be a new member of the show.
0: We'll see what she's like. Even she might be really fun, or she might be really horrible.
24: Even though Anna gave us a heads up, what are the odds that all the dudes in the office do not notice?
0: Very, very high. Good? Okay.
25: Very possible. On my calendar.
0: Very possible.
25: Compliment Anna.
0: 601.
21: Right. Here's part-time Justin.
25: So my sister called me yesterday, and she goes, "You have to watch the show Big Mistakes on Netflix." And I was like, "Why?" And she goes, "Because the way that these siblings fight are how mean you fight."
22: That's Dan Levy, right?
25: Dan Levy and
22: the other girl.
25: The other girl. But anyway, so yeah, Dan Levy, he's gay in real life and in the show, but he's also a pastor. So comedy ensues.
22: Comedy ensues.
25: It's so good. Watching him and his sister argue, saying, "Get out, die, I cannot stand you." I was like, "Oh yeah, me and my sister did fight like that."
0: Mm-hmm. It is really funny.
25: Okay. And then I called her after and I was like, "I love you so much. Let's fight again."
0: Yeah.
2: What a relationship.
21: Here's Audrey. Good morning.
2: Good morning. My apartment is falling apart.
24: Oh, no.
2: I'm to the point where I think I might have to request a new apartment.
0: Really?
24: What's going on?
2: Well, I didn't tell you this, but over the weekend, I got a knock-knock at 11 p.m. on Friday night. And it was four maintenance men.
21: You up?
2: I didn't even know we had four maintenance men. We used to have two. And they're standing there like, "We need to come check for leaks."
24: At 11?
2: 11 p.m.
21: Did they call first?
24: Also, we brought drinks and chips.
2: So they come in and they start inspecting, and then they're just talking to me. I'm like, "Are y'all going to leave?" And then they come back four times yesterday to check for more leaks.
21: Was it raining?
2: Were there leaks? No, then they eventually ended up cutting into my wall to see if it was inside there. And then they're like, "I think we see discoloration here, so we're going to have to come back tomorrow and cut into more walls."
24: What?
0: Would they cover like your rent if you have to move to a different unit?
2: That's what I want to see about.
24: I had mold in college in one of my apartments, and they covered our rent and put us in a different apartment.
25: Nice.
24: Yeah, because it was black mold.
2: Oh.
21: Shout out.
24: Yeah.
21: It's
22: the best mold. You're going to get one.
24: Okay, cool.
2: You're going to get
21: one. It's kind of hard to detect mold. I'm not a construction guy by any means, but when it's not raining. Like, I mean, I know you can see evidence of a mold. You can see water spots and whatnot, but it would seem... Anyway, why am I trying to dissect your repairman? Yeah. In the control room, here's Trey.
3: Good morning. I feel like I got hit by a truck.
24: Uh-oh.
3: And I think I have traced it back to the cause. So yesterday, I bought a blender, and I got all my ingredients for a smoothie. Some bananas, some spinach, some strawberries and all that. And I heard ginger's good for you. They have these ginger shots, blah, blah, blah.
24: Ginger spice.
3: And so I got like ginger root. I peeled it, and I chopped it up, put it in the blender. And I think that I am either intolerant to ginger or allergic to ginger or something. I don't have like sickness symptoms. I just feel like I've been hit by just a truck.
24: You did too much ginger.
3: I think I did too much ginger.
24: Mm. Dang. I did. The new fear unlocked
22: maybe
24: there.
22: It's released some toxins
3: or
22: something.
24: Yeah.
3: It was supposed to be for anti-inflammation is what I read online. And now I'm like, boy, I feel inflamed.
25: You're celebrating National Redhead Day.
22: Yeah.
24: Yes, that was yesterday.
23: There's no such thing as too much ginger.
22: Well, yeah, you can do a really good thing for yourself, but then you have to, like getting a massage, a really deep one, and then you're sick for a couple of days after because it stirs up so much gunk.
3: Okay, interesting.
22: Maybe you've stirred up gunk.
3: There's a good maybe.
24: Yeah, Trey's got a big old gunk.
21: Oh, yeah.
23: Like when you switch to, like, natural deodorant?
3: Right.
22: Does that make you have a problem?
25: You get stinky.
23: You just smell real bad for a while until your body gets used to it.
24: My deodorant went missing, and I was using the gentle one. And Kenzie yesterday said, I've never smelled you have any sort of BO.
3: So you're telling
22: until now.
3: You're telling me I should put more ginger in my smoothie today. Is that what you're saying, Kelly?
24: Yes.
3: Dr. Raspberry?
22: I'm just wondering if your body's rejecting the goodness because it's expelling the badness.
23: The ginger prescribing ginger.
24: Wow.
22: Right.
3: Interesting.
21: Oh, wow. Dr. Ginger.
24: What's up, Big Al Mac?
21: Thank you, JC Chavez.
24: Is that your second Bigfoot shirt in the last week?
23: Oh, my God. I didn't notice.
24: I think so.
21: Maybe. I have about five of them. When I first started playing golf, I really kind of went overboard buying the golf shirt.
23: No.
21: And, I know. And I thought it would make me play golf more or better. Neither happened. So, anyway, when people pass through my town, and I know them, and they tell me they're passing through my town, but they don't come see me, I get a little... JC did this the other day. And
24: I was with my wife and stuff.
21: It was just, you know, just...
22: I get it.
21: I don't know why, because I know I'm off the path.
24: Yeah.
21: You know, so, you're 5 minutes away. Just, hey. My sister, hope she's not listening. My sister yesterday, she goes, I'm headed to Waxahachie. I'm like, oh.
24: Cool. Oh, she went into the town.
21: Yeah, granted.
24: Not passing, in the town.
21: She was in the town. She had a friend that's in the hospital there.
24: Yeah.
21: The hospital, by the way, less than 5 minutes from my house. Less than. And she went on back home. She went to see a friend, which was great. And she went on back home. I'm like, I didn't think about it until, like, a little later. I'm like, she didn't even, you know.
24: I get that one.
23: Her feelings are hurt.
24: Because she was in, she got off the highway and went into walks.
22: Oh. Yeah, but I mean, I get it. My feelings, you know, I get they're hurt. But I understand. I mean, what are y'all going to do?
21: Nothing.
22: Hey. Okay.
24: Catch up.
22: Bye.
24: See each other.
22: That took 20, 30 minutes out of my schedule. Okay, see you later. Hey. Bye.
21: Yeah.
22: I don't know.
24: I get it, Al.
21: Yeah.
22: I get it, but I get it.
21: Yeah. Okay. All right. So, hope she's not listening.
24: And you know when you're going somewhere, you're so excited to go there.
21: Go there. And then
24: when you're coming home, you're like, I can't wait to get home.
21: Yeah, I'm kind of like you, Kelly.
22: What bothers me is when people come all the way from South Carolina.
24: Oh,
22: And I don't know they were here till after I see the Instagram post.
21: Right.
22: That gets me.
24: We had...
22: That hurts my
24: Not my friend, but Kenzie's friend went to a concert in our city.
23: Let's call everyone out right now.
24: And she said she saw the post, and she's like, they didn't even call me or anything.
21: Yeah,
24: hey, you flew.
22: Now on their defense, they're like, they're probably so busy. I don't want to bother them. Well, give me a chance to tell you I'm too busy.
25: Yeah.
21: It's kind of like being invited to the party, right?
22: Or they don't like us. It's one of the other.
21: One or the other. Yeah. One or the other.
23: You know what? I have a parent that lives 10 minutes away. I never see.
21: Well, I mean, that's
23: way to bring the
21: live
23: down.
21: Right there. Okay. Anyway,
23: it could always be worse.
21: Here's Anna. Here's Anna with celebrity birthdays.
23: Shiloh Jolie, daughter of Brad and Angelina. Does anybody want to guess how old she is? Oh.
24: 17.
23: No, older.
24: Older?
3: 100.
24: What?
23: 20.
24: Oh, 20.
23: Yeah. That's crazy.
22: I thought she was pregnant. I thought I was pregnant about the same time as Angelina.
24: Wow.
23: Yeah.
22: And then McKelly will be 20 in October.
23: 20 is crazy for the Brad Angelina kids.
24: Yeah.
23: Zach Heron from Why Don't We? He's 25. Have you seen the drama with the
24: with Jack?
23: Why Don't We? Oh my god!
24: The drama with Jack from Why Don't We?
4: What
24: is
4: happened?
25: Drama with Jack.
4: We have to get into it in the entertainment report.
24: I mean, it was
4: I don't know. I have to look it up.
25: Is he mad at the rest of the guys?
23: No, no, no. It's like serious, like bad. Like somebody got arrested. Bad.
24: It was bad. Yeah, like bad.
4: Like recently.
24: Like there might be a Netflix documentary about this.
3: That's the. Yeah. I've seen this news story over and over and over again. Did not realize they were the same person.
24: Oh, yeah.
23: Well,
24: it is.
23: The guy whose birthday it is today, I believe, is a different guy.
24: Yeah, not
23: another
24: that.
23: Guy from Why Don't We.
3: Okay.
23: Yeah.
5: What is Why Don't? Is that a band?
23: They were band, yeah, a couple years ago.
25: Wait.
23: They had a whole bunch of legal issues.
25: Not the guy from Why Don't We.
23: Today, it is Zach's birthday from Why Don't We. There is something going on with another guy.
24: Jack has it,
23: From Why Don't
22: It's Jack, not Zach.
24: Yeah.
22: Happy birthday, Zach.
24: Happy birthday.
23: Zach.
24: I'm glad you're okay, Jack.
25: Jack's the one who had a kid.
24: Yes, that one. Mm-hmm. And it has to do with the kid.
23: Mm-hmm. Yeah. Lily Rose Depp is 27. Another celebrity kid. Chris Koffler, Kurt from Glee, he's 36. Andre 3000 is 51.
24: All right.
23: Jack McBrayer is 53. And Adam Carolla is 62. Mm-hmm. Today's National Sunscreen Day. Everybody apply sunscreen.
25: Okay.
23: It's National Flip-Flop Day because it's summer.
25: Hate flip-flops.
23: National Grape Popsicle Day.
24: Love grape.
23: Celebrate
25: Last one in my fridge.
7: Purple. The purple drink.
23: And World Otter Day.
22: I am obsessed with otters.
23: Otters. They're so cute.
22: I had a fake Instagram account called Ottery Alib.
23: That's cute.
22: Because I loved otters
25: so
22: much.
25: They're adorable.
23: Did you just post about otters?
22: No. But it was my profile picture. I loved otters so much.
25: You know what a group of otters is called?
24: What?
25: A raft.
22: Aww. They hold hands when they fall asleep. Oh, that's
24: fun facts.
23: Have you seen the video of the otters helping the guys at the aquarium clean up?
22: No.
23: Oh, I'll show it to you. I came across it recently.
7: That's not the otter day.
24: And otter news.
22: It's the shirt. It's making him do dad jokes.
24: He's got it going on. And
25: funny.
24: The hat.
23: It was good.
24: All right, we got love letters to Kelly coming up in about 10 minutes. Part-time Justin read his and went, ooh.
25: Said, ooh.
7: Real?
24: Ooh.
25: That's not ooh, it's but ooh. It's ooh.
24: Ooh. Okay, 10 minutes from now.
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0: 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Froggy weather forecast.
1: Partly sunny skies today. We'll see high temperatures get up right around 80 to 83 this afternoon. Winds will stay light, but they'll be out of the northwest. Overnight tonight, we'll see clear skies. We drop down to 57. And then for tomorrow, mostly sunny. High temperatures up around 78. We'll be in the mid to upper 70s Friday and through the weekend. I'm Chief Meteorologist Carrie Pujol.
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27: Love letters. Love letters to Kelly.
28: Dear Kelly, you're the love expert.
29: I am.
28: My husband and I welcomed our first baby in April, and I'd love to get yours, Trey's, and JC's opinions as parents.
29: Oh.
26: Yours, Trey's, and JC's opinions.
29: Who's left out of that parenting advice letter?
26: Please zip it and let us work here.
30: Okay.
28: She continues.
26: We are cooking.
30: I'm going to chime in.
29: Matt, you were not addressed.
31: I say we let him answer first.
26: Trey and JC.
28: Let him answer first?
31: Yeah, let him answer first, and we'll tell him where he goes wrong.
32: Apparently, he doesn't count as a parent.
28: Okay. She continues. My child's only living grandparents live in Utah. We were fortunate that they came and spent the first few weeks of her life with us, and they were so helpful, and it was such a special time for us all. We're now considering flying out to them in July for a week so that they can have more time with her and so that we can introduce her to extended family and friends.
29: Very sweet.
28: She would be 10 weeks old at that point, and she will have her first round of vaccinations, but we'd be traveling outside of peak travel days, and we wouldn't have to use any PTO, so we could still be on leave. At the same time, there's concern for travel exposure, how disruptive it might be for a young baby, how hard it'll be on us, and whether it's truly manageable. I feel strongly one way, my husband feels strongly the other. Especially considering that this is a hometown that one of us was raised in, it means a lot to get her out there and to share her with friends and families that we grew up with. What are your thoughts? How would you feel taking a 10-week-old on a week-long out-of-state hometown trip?
26: That's a lot.
29: It's doable.
26: It is doable.
29: It's
26: a lot, but it's doable.
29: Look, when I only had, one biologically, by the grace of God, I have, now stepchildren. But I remember just the first time leaving the house with my baby and trying to get her into the car to go to Target. It was a nightmare. By the time I got everything loaded up to get in the car, it was already time to go back and feed her and change her again. it's just like that. So traveling with a baby, it's stressful. I get it. And when it's your first baby, you're so hypersensitive and aware of germs. Look, I traveled with Emma Kelly, I think, for the first time on a plane. She was born in October. We went home for Christmas. So she was just a couple months old. An angel. Baby sleep during the flights at that point. You're worried about their ears popping and stuff. You put a passy or a bottle in there, and she slept the whole flight. It was fine. It's when she got to be a toddler that it got a lot more difficult because they're, antsy and stuff. So I think, it's doable. Airlines are used to people traveling with all the accoutrement that comes with, traveling with a baby. Yeah, you have to. I don't remember anymore. It's been so long since I flew with a baby. You can hold the baby in your lap. You don't have to have a child seat at that point, right? An infant.
26: When they're that little, yeah.
29: I think you can hold. It doesn't cost anything. You just, pack a stroller, a child seat. It's doable. It is not the easiest thing in the world. I did it as a single mom, though. You got help. Mm-hmm. So it's doable. I would go for it if you're asking my opinion. Now, JC and Trey can give theirs, but nobody else.
26: Thank you, Kelly Raspberry. Listen. As long as you go in knowing you are going to get looks when you get on the plane, because there's always going to be the judgy people, and that's what a lot of moms and dads feel self-conscious about.
29: But you not will the get infant those. Infants, not the itty-bitties.
26: It's
29: the older ones.
26: Anyone that can cry, they'll look at you funny. So don't worry about those people. There's going to be nice people that help you out on there. Kids do thrive on consistency. So as long as you can keep their naps going and feeding them at the right time. My wife and I also traveled with my son around that same age back to San Diego when she was pregnant. And he did fine.
29: Yeah.
26: You're actually going to be relieved by the amount of help you have. You can actually take some time to de-stress and breathe because aunts, uncles, distant relatives, they all want to see the baby. So it actually might be beneficial for you and your mental health to get out there and see your family.
28: So true.
31: 10 weeks old would have been born in, like, what, February?
28: April, it says.
31: April?
26: You said 10 weeks or 10 months?
31: 10 weeks.
28: 10 weeks.
31: I say no. A 10-week-old baby? Just a little tiny thing that doesn't sleep through the night.
26: Yeah.
29: How old Emma Kelly was when I took her for Christmas.
31: But did she sleep through the night? Did she scream?
29: She was absolutely fine. But you know what? Every baby's different. You could have a colicky baby. You could have a, whatever.
26: My son did not sleep through the night.
29: Mine was fine.
31: I would say that the stress of becoming a first-time parent and you're still new to the game, 10 weeks in, it's going to be a hard time traveling and just it'll be more stress when you're already in a kind of stressful change of life time. I think I vote no.
29: Well, that's 2-1, so go.
31: So go.
30: There you go.
26: But do what you feel is best for you and your family.
29: Yeah, I mean, everything's hard with the first one. Then the second one comes along, you're like, eh.
31: On the other hand,
29: throw them over my shoulder, let's go.
31: I will say that if Kara was like, hey, I'd like to go visit somebody with my 10-week-old baby, I kind of go, well, it was not your baby, but also like.
26: You carry the baby.
31: You want to go see your family with your kid. Like, I'll follow your lead and make it work.
26: You make it work.
0: Oh, that's sweet. That's
26: compromise.
31: If it were my family, I'd go, let's just wait a couple months.
0: Uh-huh.
31: Or a year. Yeah.
27: Love letters. Love letters to Kelly.
0: Dear Kelly, you are the love expert.
29: I am.
0: I have listened to your show on the radio since I was a kid. I'm 25 now. Last month, a man brought me flowers, remembered my coffee order, and asked how my job interview went.
26: What?
29: Wow.
0: Ooh. I felt absolutely nothing. Oh. No spark. No obsession. I nearly fell asleep during dinner. Then 2 weeks later, I met a guy who owns a sword, disappeared for 3 days, and said, I'm bad at texting because I can sense electromagnetic shifts.
29: Of course.
0: I kid you not, I have thought about him every hour since.
29: Mm-hmm.
30: It's a sword.
26: We got to get a sword.
30: I guess so.
0: Was my brain designed this way? At this point, I don't even want passion. I want to be able to meet a stable adult man without feeling the spiritual urge to flee into the woods. Help.
26: What?
29: All right. Look, it's like every romantic comedy, movie, whatever out there. You always are attracted to the odd one, right? The bad boy. And I guess a guy with a sword in your world is bad. So, I mean, I don't know what you're asking me. If you're not interested in somebody, you're not interested. Just keep dating.
0: She's asking, well, she says, why do I think this way? Like, a great man.
29: I don't know. I think part of you, like, maybe subconsciously scared of the safe, nice guy because that means, I don't know. I don't know why your brain works the way it does. I mean, maybe you're rejecting stability. Maybe your part of you still craves a little bad girl having a good time. Maybe you're not as ready to settle down as you think you are. I don't know. But you're not obligated to do really anything when you're dating. Dating is to figure out what you really want and what you don't want. I think dating is more about figuring out what you don't want.
1: Preach.
29: Honestly. Mm-hmm. Because, I mean, it's like I get so many letters, like just yesterday, I think it was, from a lady who wanted her man to step up and finally be a leader. Mm-hmm. And he never probably led through their whole dating life. And she should have realized, I don't want this, so I'm going to date somebody else. So, you know, just... She's 25?
30: Mm-hmm.
29: Girl.
26: Man.
29: Just keep dating around.
30: JC?
1: Yeah.
29: But you know what? Have fun with a bad boy every once in a while. I'm not knocking it. Just don't...
26: Yes, Big Al?
29: Don't get in trouble.
30: I see a sword at Amazon.com right now for $37. Or you can spend
1: $37.
30: As much.
1: Is it plastic?
26: Because as a kid, I always wanted a sword.
30: I always wanted
26: a sword. Now I'm an adult, and I'm over here without
29: a
26: sword.
29: You're Deadpool. Don't you have a fake one?
26: It's a fake one, Kelly.
30: No, I'm talking real deal. Holy shit.
26: Right, and they're katanas.
29: It's probably
0: the
29: best.
0: I love the katanas.
26: Yeah, there's two of them.
0: My friend Cooper and I would sword fight in his backyard. I'd have the katanas, and he'd have the sword. It was so much fun.
26: Right?
0: Now he's a doctor.
26: Oh, look at him. Dude. But I want like a real sword, Kelly.
1: Yeah, now you're an adult with an Amazon
29: account. You got money.
0: Let's sword fight.
26: Yeah, but I also got a wife, and she's like, no.
29: Oh, so if your wife says you can't have one, you won't get one?
26: A sword?
30: You keep it in my house.
31: Can you believe that people would fight with katanas? Like somebody
1: back in the day.
31: Somebody standing across from you with two katanas and you have a sword.
29: It's
31: and we're
29: going to
31: figure
29: him.
31: This out.
1: We're going to go outside.
31: That is so weird to think about.
28: What would you say to the listener who doesn't know what a katana is?
31: It's like a pitchfork, but it's a little tiny pitchfork.
0: What? It's like what Elektra has.
26: Those are size. Those are size.
0: No. Also,
26: a katana's two swords. Isn't that two?
29: Like baby swords?
26: Yeah, like baby swords.
30: I got a cousin baby sword.
0: She's kind of right. They are size.
26: Yeah, size are the ones
0: actually,
26: that look like pitchforks.
0: Actually, I have size, but I have heard them be called katanas as well.
26: Because Raphael has those, and those are size.
28: nerdiest conversation
0: but size
28: ever.
0: Ones that look like forks. Also, Trey, the size are for defense. So you are actually better off defending yourself with the size against the sword.
26: Right.
29: That's more than I ever wanted to
31: I'll
29: know.
31: I'll start Googling.
26: Yeah, we're going to look this up. We're having a sword discussion during the break.
30: Sword fight.
26: And in other news, we are going to be talking about the celebrity gossip.
29: Yeah, we're going to get to the bottom of this whole Jack. What?
26: I'm right.
31: Yeah, you're right. You have the katana.
26: It's okay. You're right. Wrong. More times than I am.
29: We're going to get to the whole why don't we Jack Avery drama. Anna has done all the research.
28: Yes.
29: And we're going to all prepare to be informed when
26: Very
29: we come
26: informed.
29: Back.
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16: Right.
15: Don't miss your chance 40 minutes from now. We got a worst date ever coming up here in about 20 minutes. But right now, we got to catch you up with everything happening with the celebrities.
17: Yeah, so earlier this morning we were talking about the band Why Don't We.
15: But it's Zach's birthday.
16: They got that good song. If all it is just eight letters, all it is just eight letters.
17: Oh, wow. I really liked that.
16: What's another song they got?
15: Caught in the moment, not even thinking twice. Everything's broken.
17: And something about Come to Brazil. That's another one that they have.
16: Something like that, yeah.
17: Anyway, they were a band a couple of years ago, and then they had a whole bunch of legal drama, so they kind of weren't a band anymore, but they've all tried doing individual music things. So this story, it's pretty intense. So Jack Avery, he's 26. He was in the band Why Don't We. He shares a 7-year-old daughter with a TikTok influencer named Gabby Gonzalez, and she's 24. Okay. Now, this was making headlines a lot last week, and it was mostly using her name in the stories, which is why Kelly missed it, I believe.
18: Because when we were in, and I saw it, I was like, oh, I saw that story, but I didn't know who she was.
17: Yeah.
18: And I saw the headlines, but I didn't click on it because I had never heard of her.
17: Right. Because the story is that Gabby has been charged with teaming up with her father and her ex-boyfriend to hire a hitman off the dark web to kill Jack Avery.
15: Jack Avery from Why Don't We?
17: Yes.
15: What? Isn't this just ridiculous?
18: That is crazy. But you know what? This stuff happens.
15: I know.
18: Do you not listen to Dateline podcasts?
16: Or watch documentaries? They allegedly said that they could stage Avery's death to look like a car accident.
15: That's what they were trying to do.
18: That's like terrifying. Or a robbery gone wrong. Mm-hmm. I mean, there's all sorts of ways they do
17: it. It's really, really, really scary. And they were caught because an undercover cop posed as the hitman.
15: So the undercover cop was in the dark web.
18: Imagine the luck.
19: Yeah, all the
18: and imagine how many people do get away with it because they do assume it was a car wreck or a botched robbery.
15: It is scary to think about.
17: It's absolutely terrifying.
15: But thank goodness that the police, right? They're in the dark web and making sure that they're intercepting these people.
17: Yeah. So as of last week, Gabby, her father, and her former boyfriend were each charged with a count of attempted murder, conspiracy to commit murder, and solicitation of murder.
15: Wow.
17: So Jack posted on his Instagram saying, three individuals were arrested in connection with an alleged plot to kill me. Mm. One of those individuals is the mother of my daughter. Mm. For years, my family and I have endured intense public scrutiny, false accusations, and deep, painful attacks on our character and our reputation. Throughout that time, I chose to remain silent out of respect for the legal process and, most importantly, for my daughter. Right now, my focus is on being the best father I can be. And then he also added that he's very grateful that he has sole custody of their child and that she is safe and healthy.
15: Yeah.
19: Wow.
17: Terrifying.
15: Wow.
18: That is absolutely awful.
19: Did they say what he thought a motive was?
18: Well, the motive is she doesn't want him around.
15: Yeah, she wants the baby to herself.
17: They were fighting
18: and
17: over custody.
18: And she's with her ex-boyfriend, yeah.
20: They're super young.
18: There's the obvious
20: motive. He's younger than me. He's 26.
17: He's 26 and she's 26 24.
15: And 24.
16: Yeah, and there's witnesses reportedly telling investigators that Gabby's dad had said words to the effect that it would be cheaper if Avery was dead. Keep fighting in court.
17: Terrible.
19: Wow.
15: And now you got your daughter in big trouble, buddy.
18: And himself.
19: Yeah.
15: Well, obviously, but he drug her in there.
18: Oof. That's just evil. That's a level of hatred.
15: Yeah. Awful. Awful.
18: That's why you got to learn to let it. It's so hard, but when you go through divorce and things are really tense, you got to somehow figure out how to let that hatred go.
19: Yeah.
18: Because look at what could happen. Oh, that's awful.
15: I wonder how much time she'll end up serving.
17: Yeah, that I don't know.
18: Man. I don't know. Well, somebody needs to check on Jenna.
19: Why? Who?
18: Because Lil Wayne reportedly is engaged, and she was weirdly obsessed with that man.
15: Oh. And Kanye.
18: But Lil Wayne, Weezy, weird.
15: Thought he was hot, yeah.
18: But he reportedly is engaged after quietly proposing earlier this year. Now, according to TMZ, Weezy, whose real name is?
15: Weezy.
18: Dwayne Michael Carter Jr. Yeah, I'll save you the trouble.
19: Yeah.
18: He secretly proposed but kept this engagement private. Multiple sources say she's some woman from Indiana. She's in her 20s, but that's all we know. So far, Lil Wayne and his reps haven't confirmed or denied an engagement. But if he is, it wouldn't be his first engagement. He was married once before to Toya Johnson. That lasted from 2004 to 2006. They have a daughter who's now 25. Now, he also was engaged to an R&B singer. I accidentally deleted her name. Let me see. I can pull it
17: Leticia
18: up real quick.
17: Thomas?
18: Nivea. No, his Nivea. Mm-hmm. And they have a son named
16: Neil.
18: And they say he's the spitting image of Lil Wayne. So there's no denying that paternity there. But he also was engaged to a model named Leticia Thomas. That ended around 2020.
19: He's been engaged
18: and
19: a lot.
18: Yeah. And he recently broke up with this model, Denise Bideau, who accused him of emotional and physical mistreatment after they broke up last year.
15: Whoa.
18: So he's had quite a volatile ride, but maybe he's finally found love with some young woman in her 20s. Whose frontal lobe may be not fully developed yet. I'm not sure.
20: Probably.
18: Probably not.
17: So do you remember, I guess it was maybe like a year or two ago, when we found out that both Travis Kelce and Patrick Mahomes got robbed?
19: Yes.
15: During the game, wasn't
17: during,
15: it?
17: Yeah,
20: they felt like their schedules.
17: During an away game. Yeah, so there's been three men that have been, the alleged suspects were arrested in Argentina after authorities say that they broke into the home of a former tennis player. So this is a group of burglars. Yes. Yeah. I don't know why I just... Okay. Anyway. they've been targeting...
18: It is a weird word.
17: Burglars. The hamburger.
18: I know, right?
17: They've been targeting high-profile athletes because of the public information of when they're not home, essentially, because when they have away games, their public schedules, appearances, things of the sort. They got Travis Kelce and Patrick Mahomes' homes. They were also other athletes that were connected to the investigation, included Joe Burrow, Luka Doncic. We all know Luka.
16: Doncic.
17: Is that right? Okay. Because you know how it's spelled.
15: Yeah.
17: But anyway.
18: But you said it great.
17: Thank you.
15: We all know what
17: thank
15: you're talking
17: you.
15: About.
17: Thank you. One of the craziest things about this is when I saw this story yesterday, these burglars. they took a selfie together with all the stolen items.
15: So
17: like,
15: dumb.
17: Actually, four of them. They took a picture.
19: Well, yeah, if it ain't on the gram, it didn't happen. So you gotta claim your stuff.
17: You commit a crime and then say, let's take a picture. It didn't happen because you know what? People want to prove that it did happen.
19: Right?
15: Isn't the number one rule of being a burglar not to do stuff like that?
16: Right. Not document.
18: But I guess you figure you're not famous. Who's following me on Instagram? I don't know. Where's the logic there?
16: And if they catch this photo, we've already been caught. So at least we have it for the memories. I just want to say something controversial, but how cool would it be?
15: Go ahead. Let's give them the
16: how phone. Cool would it be to have something that was stolen from a celebrity?
15: Not cool.
16: Now, I'm not saying I would steal it, but if I was at a garage sale and they were selling it and I bought it, I would be so cool.
15: Would you give it back?
16: No.
17: Did you ever see the movie The Bling
16: Ring? I bought
17: Ring?
16: It.
15: Look at how Kelly's looking at you right now.
16: Mm.
15: The dismay in this woman's face right now.
16: I didn't steal. I bought.
15: But you are complicit if you know that it's stolen and you keep it and not give it back.
18: Yes, that's true.
16: Right.
19: Possession
16: and how
19: of
16: cool
19: stolen merchandise.
16: I'd be like, this watch? Patrick Mahomes.
15: Yeah,
18: and then if you got it back to him, you could be friends with him because he'd really appreciate it and maybe give you a reward.
17: Mm. Like, I bought this to
19: or
17: give
19: you
17: back
19: just have
17: to
19: a nice little spot in your heart because I found his stolen merchandise.
18: Or you could face arrest for being in possession. Of stolen goods.
16: Oh, yeah. It'd be cool to have the stolen watch and be like, look what I got. But the Mona Lisa only got famous because it was stolen. So that watch that
18: That's
16: I have on my
18: only
16: wrist.
18: Reason it

0: you do it again?
1: Can you do that one again? But she couldn't do that, apparently. Mm. Anyway, Justin, you should watch the movie The Bling Ring.
2: I did like that show. It was really good.
3: He wanted to be a part of it.
1: Yeah, I believe it.
2: No, I didn't want to be part of it.
4: You have Bling Ring written all over you.
2: It would have been nice to be invited.
5: So if someone's walking around right now with your stolen watch, hypothetically, you don't have ill will toward them, part-time Justin?
2: Oh, my gosh. Just go with it. Why are we so serious today?
1: Why are we so serious today?
6: You went on the radio and said you would want to have stolen goods.
2: I said it would be cool.
5: I'm just asking a question.
6: We're trying to help you dig out of this hole you dug.
2: I'm a no hole. I'm just saying something.
4: He's fine
2: that
4: over there.
2: Cool.
4: He's fine. Yeah. He's fine.
3: Okay.
4: So I forgot totally about that whole Ray J boxing match over or MMA match. It wasn't boxing. MMA match over Memorial Day weekend. What? He was at the UFC Apex in Vegas. It was hosted by a streamer, Aiden Ross. And he fought this YouTube personality, viral comedian, Super Hot Fire. And apparently Ray J was knocked out in the second round.
5: He took a major
4: shot that, you know, had the refs call the fight. They stopped the fight. And apparently TMZ says Ray J checked himself into the hospital about 2 hours later because he was still, like, not feeling right. Yeah. And plus, you know, he's dying.
3: Right.
4: Remember?
3: Right. Of course.
5: Right.
4: The man's bleeding from his eyes.
3: That's right.
1: He's so much drama.
3: The pre-fight stuff was hilarious because they kept clowning him openly.
5: Just promoters, people that were part of the fight, people that were asking questions.
3: They were clowning him.
4: You're putting yourself up as a joke. Doctors reportedly evaluated him for a possible concussion. Also, you know, monitored concerns over his heart condition.
5: Yeah, he's
4: remember, doctors had originally given him a year to live,
1: Ray J said.
3: Yeah, he was bleeding.
4: I don't know. But reports say he stayed there for at least 2 days undergoing all these tests. So I guess he's out now and he's fine. And Ray J's also saying there was talk about they were going to fix the match. It was all set up or something.
3: It was that in the post-fight.
4: It's easy to say after you.
3: Yeah, it was in the post-fight interview. He goes, really, you going to do me like that? We had something. And he made it seem.
4: Right.
3: It's like, no, dude, you got beat.
5: Oh.
4: Yeah. That's why I wasn't fighting as hard, because I thought it was a
3: fix. I thought we had something.
4: I would have really hit him.
3: Oh, Ray J. All right, we got more celebrity gossip coming your way in about an hour with Kelly Raspberry's Entertainment Report. Got a worst date ever for you here in about 10 minutes. 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
2: Our top local story, the city of Elkhart is asking residents for feedback as it works on a new strategic plan for the future.
3: City leaders have launched a community survey to gather opinions on government services and quality of life in Elkhart. The survey asks about topics including public safety, transportation, the economy, utilities, and community engagement. Officials say select households chosen at random will receive survey invitations in the mail over the next few weeks. The city also plans to open the survey to all residents later on. Mayor Rod Robertson says community input is a priority and encourages residents to participate so city leaders have better data to guide future decisions. Brian Ford, MNC News.
2: And the Elkhart County Miracle won't play baseball this summer after the Northern League lost a longtime stadium lease in Whiting. Team founder Craig Wallen says the league was informed the city would not renew the lease agreement after 15 years. Without the stadium, league teams no longer have a place for many road games. The team hopes to return by 2027. I'm Tommy Lee from News Talk 95.3, Michiana's News Channel.
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20: What's going on, Casey?
21: Oh, my gosh. Hi, JC.
20: What's up, girl? How you doing?
21: 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How are y'all?
20: Good. Doing excellent.
19: Wonderful.
20: I heard you went on possibly one of the worst dates of all time.
21: It's possibly at least the strangest, for sure.
20: Oh, I cannot wait to hear all about it. What happened?
21: So it was with my now husband, and that kind of just tells you the kind of person I am, I guess. We were going on our first date. We were in line to get tickets for The Hangover. So this was quite a while ago.
20: Uh-huh.
21: And the date was going good so far. And then he farted in front of me.
19: Oh.
21: And he said, "Hey, if you can't smell my fart, you can't have my heart." And I was like, wow, that was like a really funny thing to say to cover up an embarrassing moment.
22: My dude.
20: I mean, I've heard a lot of pickup lines in my past, but that might be it.
22: Yeah, I'm gonna go ahead and give him. I'm gonna give him a snow clap.
23: I got emotional. I'm starting to tear up. That's how romantic.
19: Please tell me that was in your vows.
21: No, it actually wasn't. But that would have been the best vow.
22: Yeah.
21: Find out he has IBS.
20: Oh, poor guy.
23: Now you are married.
21: We are married.
19: Oh.
20: Happily.
19: But I'm glad that he covered it up with comedy.
20: Yeah.
22: Right.
21: He did, and that's kind of what won me over with the comedy, more than the fart.
19: Yeah.
21: Not the fart.
20: You didn't return the favor, though, right, on the first date?
21: Not the first date, but we've been married for 16 years, so...
22: Oh, so you've been a lot of exchanging of...
20: Yeah, eventually it happens.
22: Yeah.
20: You can't help it.
23: So what does love smell like?
21: Well, have you smelled anybody with IBS
19: before?
20: What's your husband's name, by the way?
21: His name is Clifton.
20: Clifton. I wonder if Clifton's listening. He's like, "Wait, Casey, that's my wife. Hey, that's my line."
19: Airing out his business.
23: Airing it out.
20: Casey, I'm glad you guys are happily married. That's hilarious.
21: Thank you.
20: I love it.
22: Oh, my God.
20: Have a wonderful day, Casey.
21: Y'all too. Thanks for talking with me.
19: Thank you for calling.
20: I'm so happy you guys are happy together. Oh, I love it.
23: We can reenact that one, Anna.
20: You can't smell my fart. Yeah. You can't have my heart.
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20: And we got to give part-time Justin his flowers real quick. Because once again, part-time Justin hits the nail right on the head. Justin's right. No one cared about the Mona Lisa until it was stolen. Yeah. It wasn't even a premier piece in the museum. It was on a back hallway that wasn't even commonly viewed, and it was actually stolen for a day or so before they even noticed. Once it was stolen, the reports came out, everyone was looking forward to seeing it once it was retrieved.
23: Yeah, the guy wanted to bring it back to Italy because that's where it was made.
22: Wanted to bring it back where?
20: It was brought back to
22: Italy.
20: Oh, yeah. Back home where it belongs.
19: He was doing it for ethical reasons.
20: For his own reasons.
23: He's like, how did the Louvre get it if it belonged to Italy first?
20: Yeah, what's their deal? Point. What's their problem? So I've been having an argument that I'm sure a lot of couples have at their home, and that involves refrigerating certain things. My wife and I keep having the same argument. I pull certain things out of the refrigerator and put it in the pantry or on the side.
22: Okay.
20: Put it back on the fridge. And I know our computers listen to us because this morning I got an article that told us the 8 things you don't need to refrigerate.
22: Oh. Okay.
20: And let's see how many of us are breaking these rules.
23: Tell me.
20: How many arguments are we going to fix right now? Many. Number one, vinegar. Vinegar does not need to be refrigerated.
23: Never put it in my refrigerator.
19: Okay.
20: Yeah. You shouldn't. This is one that my wife and I argue about. I don't think mustard should be refrigerated. My wife puts it in the fridge.
0: It doesn't need to be.
2: I refrigerate it.
20: You refrigerate it?
3: I do too, I think.
20: You don't need, you don't need to refrigerate it, Kelly.
2: I don't feel good about that.
3: Yeah, same.
4: Well, I mean, restaurants don't typically refrigerate it. You know, it's sitting at the table day
0: or
4: in and day out.
0: Or ketchup sometimes.
20: Mustard can be stored at room temperature because its acidity and salt content prevents harmful bacteria growth.
3: So you can leave
20: that bad boy out.
3: I believe it. I just don't know if I want warm mustard.
20: This is another one that warm mustard's good. It's all right.
2: Room temp.
20: Get a little hot sandwich. You put it on your burger. Your burger's warm.
4: Out there at the state fair all day long.
0: I think we have warm mustard on the phone.
20: No, we don't. also, hot sauce. That's another one that my wife wants to put in the fridge.
3: It depends on the hot sauce.
20: Does not know. No hot sauce.
4: Why you want to cool your hot sauce down?
2: I refrigerate it.
4: Why? I don't.
2: It doesn't cause fights in our family, but I refrigerate it.
20: It's an argument. Also, any sort of nut butter, peanut butter, almond butter.
2: Don't refrigerate that.
20: That one I saw a friend refrigerate their peanut butter.
2: It was so hard to get out.
20: And I legit judged.
2: Yeah.
0: You should judge.
20: I was like, I don't know if I can come
0: Making
20: over
0: it
20: anymore.
0: Too hard. Yeah.
20: You know, like, what are you doing over here? You're not
4: supposed to do that. Do you refrigerate all of your butter? Like, I have one in my house that sits out so that it's room temperature,
3: right.
4: And then I put the rest in the fridge.
20: Yeah, we have one in our butter containment.
4: And then
20: the backup butter is in the fridge.
0: I just don't use butter enough to leave it out on the counter.
20: Cooking oil also does not need to be refrigerated.
0: Who's putting olive oil in a refrigerator?
2: Cooking oil.
20: Yeah, yeah. Avocado oil, all those.
3: Yeah, that doesn't go in the fridge.
20: This is also in my fridge. Fish sauce.
2: What?
20: Does not need to be refrigerated.
4: Fish sauce.
3: No, we just keep it in the cabinet.
2: Keep fish sauce at home?
20: Yeah. You don't have fish sauce?
2: Why would I have fish sauce?
24: Yeah, I don't even know what that is.
3: You're not out here making fried rice?
20: Yeah.
0: Yeah, fried rice or Asian-inspired meals.
20: We're always making Asian-inspired meals.
2: What is fish sauce? Is it sauce of fish?
4: I guess it is, Kelly.
2: A squeeze of fish?
20: I've never looked into...
2: What is fish sauce?
20: I just call it fish sauce.
2: Is there fish in it?
20: It does smell fishy. It does have a little fishy smell to it.
24: I would just use teriyaki, Kelly.
20: Honestly, for the longest time, I thought it was just the juice from the tuna cans.
2: Ew. Oh, my God. that's horrific.
20: And this is just me growing up. I just thought, you just get the tuna can, put it in a little thing, now you got fish sauce. Why are you guys grossed out until you eat tuna from the can?
2: Yeah. I drain it and rinse it.
20: Yeah, but it's in there. I mean, you eat it. It's just fine. It's just saucy. Mm-hmm. Speaking of sauce, soy sauce also does not need to be refrigerated. It is at my house.
2: It is mine.
4: I definitely have that in the fridge.
0: I like it nice and hot.
3: Yeah, we put that in the fridge.
0: Warm.
20: And the main one that I'm willing to die on a hill for is ketchup.
0: In the refrigerator.
20: No, it does not need to be refrigerated.
0: It needs to go
20: in the refrigerator. No, it does not, according.
3: I mean, similar argument to the whole mustard thing. Like, it's out at restaurants, but at home I put it in the fridge.
2: Right. Let me just tell you, when I worked in a restaurant, we used to marry the ketchup at the end of the night.
20: That was my favorite. You used to mix them together.
2: So you have a giant funnel, and you would just put all the ketchup bottles in it, and then you'd fill new ketchup bottles.
4: Right.
2: So I'm always very particular at looking at the ketchup bottles at restaurants, hoping I get one with a new seal.
20: Yeah, judging.
4: Yeah.
2: Because eventually,
4: you would think,
2: also look at the ketchup bottles to see if there's air bubbles in it. Mm. Because if there's air bubbles in it, that means it's going bad.
3: Yep.
2: And we had a customer open the lid on the ketchup bottle with air bubbles, and the ketchup exploded all over them.
20: Oh, no.
2: So that's why I'm a fan of refrigerating the ketchup.
20: Okay. Mm-hmm.
2: Because I've witnessed that
0: happen. And I've been to a bar and ordered fries and used the ketchup. They had no one sit at that section for a long time. The ketchup was bad.
2: Ugh.
0: It was terrible. Ruined my meal.
20: See, growing up,
0: and I had a terrible weekend after
2: refrigerator, in my opinion.
20: Growing up, we just had ketchup drawer.
4: Now,
2: the packets?
20: Yeah, we just had a ketchup drawer because if you were rich, you owned the bottle. But if you, regular folks
2: I'm
20: like
2: rich,
20: us.
2: But I keep ketchup packets.
0: What about the syrup?
20: Syrup should not be refrigerated.
3: Oh, I refrigerate it.
4: It makes it hard. 50-50.
0: Anna and Ryan, they refrigerated Parmesan cheese.
3: Yeah.
0: And now I start doing it.
20: Since Kelly gave us a tip.
3: You used to not?
0: I did not.
20: Since Kelly gave us a tip real quick about ketchup, don't use Parmesan cheese at restaurants because the amount of kids I saw licking the cap.
4: Oh.
20: And I worked at an Italian restaurant. The amount of kids I would see just lick the cap.
0: Wait, y'all don't do that?
20: No, Justin. just be very wary of Parmesan cheese at restaurants. I saw every time there was a kid under the age of 5, they're licking that thing.
3: Well, I'm never eating at a restaurant.
20: And then we would have to take it off and wash it. It was a whole thing. It was gross.
3: Wow.
0: It's so good. Try it.
20: All right. We got your phone numbers if you signed up at kidnation.com. And we're going to call one of you to play the $1,000 minute in 10 minutes.
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2: Partly sunny skies today. We'll see high temperatures get up right around 80 to 83 this afternoon. Winds will stay light, but they'll be out of the northwest. Overnight tonight, we'll see clear skies. We drop down to 57. And then for tomorrow, mostly sunny. High temperatures up around 78. We'll be in the mid to upper 70s Friday and through the weekend. I'm Chief Meteorologist Carrie Pujol.
3: It's 64 degrees in Middlebury. From the Legacy Heating and Air, Froggy Weather Duck.
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18: 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And let's bring Crystal to the show. Hi, Crystal.
19: Hello.
18: Hi. How you doing? How you doing this morning?
19: So far, so good. It's not raining on me, so I'm good with that.
20: That's good.
18: All right. Do you mind turning down that volume in the background for us, please?
19: Oh, sure.
18: Sure. That is way better, Crystal. Look at us. Look at us doing radio together.
20: Don't like that echo.
18: What you got going on today, Crystal?
19: I'm driving to work. I'm actually driving to a different location, but I can do it.
18: Okay.
20: This is going to be a situation where you need to pull over and park it because I have a feeling we're going
18: to
20: be cutting in and out here.
18: Yeah, do you have a way to turn it, turn off the Bluetooth by chance?
19: Yeah, just give me 1 second.
18: Perfect. We want to make sure that your answers are audible and that you don't miss anything because that could be the difference between $1,000
20: and not $1,000.
18: And not $1,000.
21: Right.
18: And a few dollars.
19: An important difference.
18: Well, in the meantime, Crystal, while you're getting that set up here, I know you know the rules already because I'm sure you've been listening to the show, but here's how $1,000 Minute works. You have 60 seconds to answer 10 trivia questions that are predetermined. Kelly Rathbury is already holding them. Now, you can answer, or you can actually pass if you don't know the answer right away. But if you do pass on a question, that will be asked again at the end. You may correct your answers quickly. If you say something, you're like, wait, no, it's this. That's acceptable. Otherwise, we're going to lock them in. You will get $10 per correct answer, but if you get all 10 right, we will hook you up with $1,000. Sound good, Crystal?
19: Sounds great.
18: There she is.
20: What a
18: there
20: she connection.
18: Is.
21: So much better.
18: Crystal, on a scale of 1 to 10, how good are you at trivia?
19: 7. I don't want to oversell.
18: Okay, good.
21: Yeah. I like that theory.
18: All right, well, listen, your 60 seconds will begin as soon as Kelly finishes the first question. Kelly, it is on you.
20: All right, good luck. Here we go. Most cars need this fluid changed every 5,000 to 7,500 miles. What?
19: Oil.
20: What restaurant known for its Italian food has the famous slogan, when you're here, you're family?
21: Did you say anything?
20: Hello?
18: Okay. I heard
20: she said it. What country's flag features only a red circle on a white background?
19: China.
20: What is the center of a hurricane called?
19: A pass.
20: What is the massive community-edited encyclopedia on the internet called?
19: Wikipedia.
20: What movie did Lindsay Lohan have her breakout role in, and she played twins?
19: Parent Trap.
20: What is the name of the championship trophy in hockey?
19: Stanley Cup.
20: What is soup du jour?
19: Pass.
20: What is the name of the NFL team located in Charlotte, North Carolina?
19: Hornets.
20: What is the button you hit on an alarm clock if you need about 9 more minutes of sleep?
19: News.
18: All right, we'll give her that.
20: Out of time.
18: All right. Okay. At the buzzer right there. All right. So
20: again, phone connectivity issues, but we could make out what she was saying.
18: So we got through all 10 questions, but we did have a couple passes. So we will now go through the answers and see how much money you won, Crystal.
20: All right. You do get the oil changed every 5,000 to 7,500 miles. Correct.
18: Mm-hmm.
21: Nice.
20: When you're here, your family, they say that at Olive Garden. Correct. The country's flag with a red circle on a white background. I believe you said China.
18: Mm-hmm.
20: It's actually Japan, so that was wrong.
18: You're still good, though, Crystal. $20 so far.
20: You passed on the center of a hurricane. That's called the eye of the hurricane. The massive community-edited encyclopedia on the internet is Wikipedia, correct?
1: You got that.
20: The Parent Trap is the movie that made Lindsay Lohan a star, yes. Nice. The name of the championship trophy in hockey is the Stanley Cup.
21: Good.
20: Soup du jour is, you passed on it.
2: My favorite
20: soup. Of the day.
2: So good.
19: I learned something new.
20: There you go. The name of the NFL team in Charlotte, North Carolina is actually the Carolina Panthers. I forget what you said, but
18: she said the Hornets, which is a basketball team.
20: Yeah, that's the basketball team. We missed that.
18: You're on the right.
20: And you do hit that snooze button every 9 minutes. So you got 1, 2, 3, 4, 5, 6 right.
18: $60 for you, Crystal.
22: There you go, girl.
18: Before you even got to work and clocked in, just like that. And Crystal, thank you so much for listening to the show and answering and playing along with us. We hope you have a wonderful day, okay?
19: Thank you. Y'all too.
22: All right.
18: Love you, Crystal. Hang on for us. We'll get you set up with your $60.
22: Boom.
18: We will play again in less than 1 hour, so be on the lookout for your phone to ring. Sign up at KidNation.com if you want to be a part of the $1,000 Minute. But Audrey brought up a fad or a trend I've seen on TikTok that is pretty fun, and it could test our acting chops.
23: Ooh.
21: Okay. I'm listening. I'm all ears.
23: It's a challenge that groups of people are doing or couples are doing. Have you all seen the Wow Okay?
18: No. You haven't just? Oh, you would love this.
23: It's where they each take turns saying Wow Okay in a different tone. And the tones are supportive, disappointed, sarcastic, or flirty. Okay. And they compete to see who can say it in that tone the best way.
21: Okay.
23: For each tone, we will have one winner.
21: Who's going to be the judge? You, I assume?
23: Oh, yeah, I can be judged. That way I don't have to do it. Okay.
21: Okay.
23: This is
21: okay.
23: I'll pick the winner.
18: Well, the judge could also do it.
23: Oh, okay.
18: All right, what's the first one we got to do?
23: Wow, okay, but say it in a supportive way.
18: Okay.
24: Okay, what order are we going in?
23: Let's start with Anna.
18: Anna.
24: Okay. And be supportive, you said?
18: Yes.
23: Wow, okay.
24: Okay. Wow, okay.
2: That was good.
23: That was really good.
18: That's so supportive.
23: That was, actually.
18: I felt supported.
20: I didn't feel that.
24: Oh, you're just saying that.
20: That's not being supportive.
21: Not being very supportive. All right,
23: Shelly. Well, it felt like she was trying to be, but it wasn't authentic. Okay.
24: Go. Oh, Kelly. Wow.
18: Okay.
24: Supportive,
18: right? Supportive. I just told you something. Support me.
20: Wow. Okay.
18: Oh.
21: Oh, that was pretty good.
18: Owen Wilson. Too.
24: Yeah. That was a little condescending.
20: That had levels to it. Okay, let's do this. Wow, okay. See, there's a difference.
24: You're making
20: that supportive, Anna.
24: No, that was condescending.
21: I think Kelly got beef right
20: now.
21: No,
20: that was definitely condescending.
18: In fact, I think we need Anna and Kelly to just battle it off. You're right.
20: Head to head.
18: All right, next.
24: Wait, let me stand up.
18: I'm in on this.
24: Let me stand.
25: I want to watch Anna and Kelly fight.
18: Anna, what's the next one? That
24: all right,
18: was supportive.
24: Audrey, what's next?
23: You're not doing it?
18: No, it's Anna and Kelly. This is a fight now.
23: Do you think they own the support?
18: They're beefing.
23: One?
20: I think we decided we don't need to hear five people saying it.
23: Right. Disappointed.
21: Right. I love it. I love that.
23: Disappointed.
21: Okay. Head to head. Let's
24: Kelly, this time you can go first.
18: Oh, okay.
20: Wow, okay.
18: Oh. She didn't even... I thought she was going to look at one of us, Al, but she didn't. Okay, Anna, be disappointed in me.
24: Disappointed. I need to be disappointed, so I need to look at Justin.
18: You want some?
21: That's good. That's good.
18: Wow.
26: You're not getting my vibe.
24: Okay. Wow. Okay.
26: That was too easy for you. You definitely said that to me before.
24: Yesterday.
21: I'm going to give round two to Kelly as well.
18: Oh, wow. I give Anna that one.
24: Wow.
26: Give mine to Anna, actually. Good job, Anna.
24: Okay.
18: All right, what's the next one?
23: I would give the first one to Anna, second one to Kelly.
20: What?
24: Oh, we're tied.
18: Tied.
20: I was way more supportive.
24: We're tied.
18: Audrey's the official.
23: I already forgot kind of what y'all said.
21: Now that it's y'all two, we can vote. Yeah.
18: Yeah, yeah.
23: Sarcastic.
18: Oh, Kelly's great at this one.
24: I know. Kelly already got this one. Kelly already has this one in the bag.
20: I think you go first.
24: Oh, do I go first?
18: Yeah, you go first.
24: Sarcastic?
18: Uh-huh.
24: Wow, okay.
20: Oh, wow, okay.
18: Wow.
24: Woo, mic drop.
20: That's years of practice.
18: Sarcastic raspberry.
21: That's raspberry again.
24: To that, I bow down.
23: Yeah, that wasn't even close. Sorry,
24: Anna. No, I didn't expect it to be.
23: Flirty.
18: Okay, flirty.
24: Flirty.
18: Kelly's up first.
20: Wow, okay.
18: Wow. Okay. All right, Anna?
24: No, well, now I'm...
18: Be flirty, Anna.
24: Flirty.
26: You're talking to Rob Roush.
18: Yeah,
24: Rob Roush just walked in.
18: Yeah.
24: Wow, okay.
18: All right, ready?
21: Oh, that wasn't bad.
20: She just did it, JC.
18: Meow.
21: Wasn't bad.
18: That was pretty good. That's a tie, I think. That's pretty. Both of them are pretty flirty.
23: Kelly's kind of.
21: I think Kelly had took that one too, man.
20: Oh man, wow. I don't want to humiliate Anna in this fashion, but okay.
23: Then there's also. There's also the stop it version where you say stop it, angry, disappointed, flirty, and excited.
24: Oh, well, that'll have to be.
20: Are we done?
24: I feel like that should be between the last two one? Other people.
23: Well, do you want to try one tiebreaker with stop it? Angry.
24: Oh, Kelly's also got this one.
20: I think she just forfeited. She conceded.
21: But go ahead and give us one just to take it.
1: I think we're going to call quits.
21: Take us home, Kelly. Take us home.
20: I forget what it was. Angry?
21: Angry.
20: Wow. Okay.
18: Oh.
20: Yeah.
18: Yeah, we're going to have to take this to social media, and I'll try this. This might be it. Feel free to play with your friends at work today or with your boss without them knowing you're doing it.
24: Wow.
18: Okay. Kelly Raspberry, what's coming up in that entertainment report?
20: Oh, my goodness. A cute story about Taylor Swift and a little girl in a paper airplane. It's so adorable. Oh. We need to cleanse our palate after that ugliness between me and Anna.
18: Wow, okay.
20: In today's entertainment report.
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8: 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What they miss is the financial confidence they feel 24/7, 365, and that confidence gives them great peace of mind and helps them achieve even more financially. 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
14: Kelly's Entertainment Report.
15: Oh, it's time to catch you up. Kelly, what's going on out there?
14: Let's start with a sweet story.
15: Okay.
14: All right, so back in April, there's an 8-year-old girl from Cleveland. Her name is Madeline Hulick. And she heard her next-door neighbor singing and playing guitar on his back porch. And he just moved in, like, in the fall. You know how neighbors, you just kind of wave, but you don't really know each other. But she really wanted him to play a song by Taylor Swift. I mean, come on, she's 8. Well, Anna is, you know,
16: I'd do the same thing
14: in her 30s, and I, oh, please, can you play Taylor Swift?
15: Every day, Anna's like, JC, but, can you play it?
16: Yeah, Madeline, paper airplane.
14: She was too shy to ask, so she asked her mom for a piece of paper from the computer, and she made a paper airplane and scribbled a note on it with all the cute little 8-year-old misspelled words. Hi, I heard you playing the guitar. I'm doing my homework, and I wanted to know if you can play Taylor Swift, and threw it over the fence.
17: Oh, that's cool.
14: Well, he didn't see it. He's on his phone looking at lyrics and trying to play, so the dad opens the window and hollers out, hey, my daughter just threw something to you. Go look. And so he opened the note. The mom's videoing all of it.
17: Sure.
14: And he's like, I got it. So he went and started playing Love Story.
15: Great song.
14: By Taylor Swift. And classic. You can see Madeline sing, or Madeline, I don't know if Madeline, singing it from the window. Very cute, went viral, and yes, Taylor Swift saw it.
17: Of course, awesome. Of course.
14: So her team actually reached out to the neighbor, who turns out he's 26-year-old Ethan Hayes. He's a full-time musician, and he says he's always, you know, playing in bars and stuff, and people always make requests. And of course, somebody always requests Taylor Swift, so he keeps Love Story in his back pocket for emergencies.
17: Yeah.
14: And that's why he kind of knew how to do that one. Anyway, she said, don't say anything. Well, her camp reached out to him and said, don't say anything. We just want to get your addresses and everything, so we're going to send y'all something really cool. And it ended up being guitars.
17: Oh, man.
14: It's really sweet. And the one, I didn't know the one he got. I just saw the one that Madeline got, but it's like Taylor's on the floor. It's like a picture of her on the bottom of it. Anyway, Taylor also wrote a note. It said, dearest Madeline, I just want to let you know that it made me so... something. That word's cut off. The mom kind of left that part off. So we're assuming it's either happy or proud or
15: enchanted
14: or something.
16: Ooh,
14: enchanted.
16: Nice.
14: That you asked your neighbor to play my song for you. You brought the biggest smile to my face, and I'm sending you your own guitar in case you ever want to learn too, and sending you my love, heart. Thanks again, Taylor. Isn't that the cutest?
15: I hope Madeline becomes a musician and gets the guitar that she plays on, like, America's Got Talent.
16: Yeah. So adorable. Precious.
14: Now, Toy Story 5 hits theaters June 19th, but they're already spoiling what I think should be surprises. So, spoiler alert for the next little couple minutes here if you don't want to have it spoiled. But we've learned that Bullseye, which is Woody's horse, who's been mute up to this point, is going to speak for the first time.
16: Oh.
15: I thought he was going to go.
14: Now, if you're thinking Woody the horse... You know, he's a rough and tumble horse, cowboy horse.
15: Yeah.
14: Who's going to voice it?
15: Matthew McConaughey.
17: Oh, that'd be a good
14: call.
15: That'd be a good one.
14: That'd be a good choice.
16: Idris Elba.
14: Good one. Okay.
15: Woody Harrelson.
17: Chris Rock.
14: Ooh, okay. Those are interesting.
15: Chris Rock.
17: Isn't he big and burly?
15: He played Donkey.
17: Yeah.
16: Woody Harrelson's a good one.
14: That's Eddie Murphy.
15: Eddie Murphy, yeah.
14: Alan Cumming.
16: Okay.
15: What?
14: Random, right?
15: The Traitors.
14: But apparently it's a short and sweet little cameo, and Alan calls it an incredible honor.
16: Oh, I'm excited.
14: Disney and Pixar also announced Bad Bunny is joining the cast in another, not a surprise cameo voice role anymore. It's a new character called Pizza with Sunglasses. And it's literally a slice of pizza with sunglasses.
15: So we're running out of ideas here at Toy Story.
14: Well, Disney says Pizza with Sunglasses is effortlessly cool and mysterious, and... belongs to a forgotten community of abandoned toys living in a backyard shed.
18: Yeah, there's a lot of toys out there that are random.
14: Yeah.
16: And like, kids.
18: Pizza with sunglasses
14: makes
18: sense.
14: Forky or whatever. Forky.
16: And kids come up with the simplest of names when they name things. Mm-hmm. They have a pet snake and they name it Snake.
15: Right. Or like crazy hat on a stick. And it's a crazy hat.
18: From experience.
14: Other new voices belong to Conan O'Brien, Craig Robinson, Greta Lee. We've also got the familiar voices of Tom Hanks back as Woody, Tim Allen as Buzz Lightyear, Joan Cusack as Jessie. And the plot, you know, revolves around how electronics and smart devices are taking the place of the classic toys.
15: The tablet.
14: And there's a smart device called Lilypad competing for little girl Bonnie's attention.
15: Oh. Love
14: so
15: Bonnie.
14: Lilypad. Is it really Lilypad's fault? Is she going to be like the misunderstood villain, villainess? I don't know.
18: She helped me learn. I had a Lilypad, the frog one.
14: Yeah.
18: I was able to.
15: What'd she help you learn?
18: I think the words, like three letter words, frog, log.
14: Well, three letter words.
17: Like frog.
19: She did a great job.
17: Yeah, she's awesome. Way to go.
15: Excellent. Excellent.
18: Spoon.
14: I can't tell you. I've often watched Dancing with the Stars, and I remember not Max. What's Max's brother's name?
19: Val.
14: He gets up there, and he's like, you know, thank you all to the audience. This was a hobby for us and you know, a sport for us, and y'all have let us make a living at it. This is so special. And I've also often thought about those grown men who are amazing on the dance floor, once were little boys in dance class.
15: Yeah.
14: And they probably had to deal with a lot of teasing and bullying. Well, have you heard Derek Hough's interview?
17: No,
15: what happened?
14: So he was on the Bostick's podcast. This used to be called the Skinny Confidential Him and Her Show, but they're rebranding.
15: Oh.
14: Anyway, he talked about brutal bullying he faced when he was a child, and it really traumatized him. He said it was beyond teasing. The kids tormented him and physically abused him for years.
17: Oh, man.
14: And it got worse after a little girl developed a crush on him. He said for some reason that made the other boys really angry, and they got more violent. They would jump him, spit on him, beat him up, hang him upside down from trees. At one point, they put a gun to his head.
15: A gun?
17: Wow.
15: These kids had guns?
14: Steal it from daddy's door.
15: Yeah, but that's
18: because he was dancing.
14: And eventually he started fighting back and sometimes got the better of some of these bullies, but that got him in trouble. He got expelled for school because he was sticking up for himself.
18: Mm-hmm.
14: He said the trauma caused night terrors. He was afraid to sleep away from home.
17: Wow.
14: He started bedwetting. He said it finally got better. He moved to London at age 12 to really study dance there and to go into intensive training for that. He felt safe and finally felt like he had his purpose. Is that awful?
17: Man, that's sad.
15: It was awful.
19: That's sickening.
14: Awful.
15: And how many kids?
14: And where are those kids today?
15: I hope they're not doing well.
14: Where are they? Probably saying, hey, Derek, you're on tour. Can we put, you know.
15: Oh, you're famous now.
14: Heartbreaking.
18: All because he was different.
15: All because he wanted to do an art.
14: Mm-hmm. Yeah. Rosie O'Donnell a lot of stories. I know. Well, she posted a poem on her Substack Monday, just in case you missed it. She reveals she got a facelift.
15: Uh-huh.
14: Yeah. She admits that once she considered facelifts to be morally wrong. This makes me think of Billie Eilish, who recently said, I'm never doing anything to my face. And she's, in her 20s? It's like, okay, get back to me.
17: Yeah, when you're 40 and 50.
14: When you're 50, yeah. 60.
15: Never put
14: stuff out there like that. Because Rosie says, I used to think facelifts were morally wrong, that it was a betrayal of feminism. I'm sure Billy would say the same thing right now. And Rosie said, I would never get one. But then she lost 50 pounds. And she's also in her, 50s and 60s now.
17: She's got to be,
14: and the muscle tone. And so her face starts hanging, and she looks in the mirror, and she said, my jowls are sagging. I look tired. I look sad. I don't like this. And she said she struggled with it for a long time because of the guilt. She said, am I betraying women who I say age naturally, age gracefully? And her own 13-year-old was saying, don't do it. You know, basically she's saying, am I setting a bad example for my 13-year-old?
15: No.
14: But then she said, finally she realized that your body, you do what makes you happy. So she got the facelift. She said she spent more on this than she ever spent on a car. And she rich. You know, she has some nice cars. And she said, nobody noticed.
15: Oh, really?
14: But the thing is that's the sign of actually a good facelift.
15: That's a good thing.
14: Because she said now she just looks more rested.
15: Good.
16: Mm. That's good.
14: So y'all, next year, hopefully y'all won't notice when I get mine. I'm telling you, y'all, I'm tired of having RBF. I've had it my whole life, but now it's getting worse as I get older.
18: Kelly, you can't fix that.
14: I'm going to get a doctor to lift it out of me.
18: The
17: face.
15: I am so glad I'm not the one that said that.
17: I am too.
14: I know, he's trying to be funny.
17: Yeah. Yeah, he can say it. If I said that,
16: wow.
15: If I said that,
17: Kelly's foot would be planted firmly in my behind.
16: Those daggers just went like straight across the room. I nearly, whoa.
14: My only problem
15: Justin's like bulletproof to Kelly.
14: Y'all,

0: 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Yeah.
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2: 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Justin, but that's today's entertainment.
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0: We got Anna's group chat coming up here in about 10 minutes. 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
2: Our top local story, the city of Elkhart is asking residents for feedback as it works on a new strategic plan for the future.
3: City leaders have launched a community survey to gather opinions on government services and quality of life in Elkhart. The survey asks about topics including public safety, transportation, the economy, utilities, and community engagement. Officials say select households chosen at random will receive survey invitations in the mail over the next few weeks. The city also plans to open the survey to all residents later on. Mayor Rod Robertson says community input is a priority and encourages residents to participate so city leaders have better data to guide future decisions. Brian Ford, MNC News.
2: And the Elkhart County Miracle won't play baseball this summer after the Northern League lost a longtime stadium lease in Whiting. Team founder Craig Wallen says the league was informed the city would not renew the lease agreement after 15 years. Without the stadium, league teams no longer have a place for many road games. The team hopes to return by 2027. I'm Tommy Lee from News Talk 95.3, Michiana's News Channel.
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14: 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Also on Instagram, Anna's Group Chat. 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The Facebook group is great because a lot of people are in there recommending TV shows, books, music to each other. There's a lot of posts. Like somebody posted earlier, a woman saying that she's going on maternity leave, so she wants a lot of shows that she can binge watch.
10: Nice.
14: Somebody else is looking for a fun little flirty summer book read, you know, things like that. And so it's just a lot of recommendations and pop culture things in there. Okay, so have you ever thought about if somebody asked you to put on a song to do a sexy little dance?
10: Yes.
14: What song you would pick?
10: Oh, yeah, 100%.
15: I know it.
14: Yeah. What would you pick?
15: Dance for You by Beyonce.
10: Yeah.
14: Okay, mm-hmm. I love that.
12: How does it go?
15: Tonight I'm gonna dance for you. Oh, oh,
10: ooh, yeah.
12: Yeah, that's a deep cut.
15: I wanna put my body on your body. watch it when you walk it to me.
14: Okay. I love that. Yeah. I love that we got both a sexy little dance and a sexy little acoustic performance.
10: In right.
14: Okay, so the reason I asked that is because there is an incredibly popular show right now that Kelly and I are watching called Off Campus.
10: I'm going to start this week.
14: And there's a lot of older music that's making a resurgence because of this show. They have a lot of like classic rock type songs on there.
12: I'm sitting there and new stuff too. I'm sitting there Shazamming stuff because I'm like, I like that. What is that?
10: My song would be the song that got me Kinsey because I did a little sexy dance for her in my little room to this song. Right here.
14: My little room.
10: Peaches and Cream.
14: Okay.
10: You could ask Kinsey. You could laugh now, Al, but you ask my wife. Tell me about that time JC danced Peaches and Cream for you.
12: We want a complete recreation.
11: Yeah, I'm just laughing at the visual.
10: No. Currently, my rib is broken.
14: That's the problem.
11: Dude, you gotta fight through
16: the
11: pain.
16: Your shirt off, and then you slide with your jeans on the floor.
10: She's on the chair, by the way.
16: She's on the chair, and then you get up.
14: Yeah, I like it.
12: I love you.
10: Oh, I would sing a little bit, too, in her ear. In her ear.
14: I like it.
10: Not too loud. Okay.
14: So in the show, Kelly, have you gotten to the episode where they do drunk Shakespeare?
12: Yes.
14: Okay.
12: I've completed 4 episodes.
14: Because I believe that's episode 4. And anyway, so in this, one of the main character, Garrett Graham, he has to perform a sexy little dance. And so they ask the actor what song he would want to play so that he can do a sexy little dance to. So this is a song from 2023, so it's not that old. But it is resurging because of it. And it is Girls by the Kid Laroi. Girls just want to dance.

0: vote that one too.
1: It's been this is a song that's been stuck in my head a lot since the show, and it's getting popular again. The Kid Laroi started performing it on tour again.
2: Oh.
1: Because it's gotten popular.
0: Of this?
1: Yeah.
3: Come on,
1: yeah.
3: Off campus.
0: I'm telling you, I can't stop singing, baby. Now that I found you, I can't let you go.
1: That's a good one, big player. Yeah, that's a good one, too.
0: And you see the video of Jennifer Lopez with the girl
1: Micah,
0: who is from my hometown. Well, not my hometown, my current town. And because she does a thing where she dresses like J-Lo in that famous green dress.
3: Oh.
0: And she gets to meet J-Lo and they do a little cute video together. It's very, very cute.
1: It's really sweet. And so that song also got really popular again. And J-Lo made an entire playlist called Allie's Playlist for the character Allie, which is really cool. So, yeah, this show, it's on Amazon Prime. It is the third most watched show on Amazon Prime ever.
2: Wow.
3: Whoa.
1: And it's only been out for like 2 weeks. Which is absolutely insane.
4: Amazon Prime is bringing it.
1: Yeah, they really are. And they're getting a lot. They're acquiring the rights to a lot of book series that are going to be adapted into TV shows. And with the success of this one, I mean, I can only imagine how great it's going to go.
0: Emma Kelly was telling me that there's like a whole series of these books. So then the next is sort of like, what's that, the porn?
1: It's like Bridgerton.
0: Bridgerton.
3: Oh.
0: Yeah, porn. You knew I meant Bridgerton.
3: What's that porn?
0: It'll come back next season, but focus on two different characters.
1: Yes.
5: It did turn into like light.
1: But Off Campus is better. And the second season is going to be about Dean. It's going to focus on his book.
3: All right. Dean.
1: Yeah.
0: Dean. The Deanster.
1: We love Dean. Okay, anyway, so also in the group chat, there's a movie that's been recommended a lot. This is a movie on Netflix that I highly recommend. It's called Remarkably Bright Creatures.
3: That's too hard to say. I have that book.
1: Did you read the book?
6: I haven't yet. I have it.
1: And so I wish that I would have read the book before watching the movie. I loved the movie. I would be interested to know how it did as an adaptation. But it's starring Sally Fields and Lewis Pullman. It is about this older woman named Tova, and she's a widow, and she works nights at a museum. An aquarium. And which I guess is a museum, but at an aquarium. And then there's also this younger guy that comes into town looking for someone from his past. And they have this unlikely connection. And it's really, really wholesome. It's really sweet. It's narrated by the octopus at the aquarium. And I didn't think an octopus would make me cry. But man, this movie made me cry in like a really, really good way.
6: I heard the book's the same way.
1: Yeah. And I really wish I would have read the book. It was on my TBR and then I just didn't get to it.
6: It's a cute cover because I do judge by that.
1: By the cover. Mm-hmm. Well, watch the movie and let me know what you think. Highly, highly recommend it.
3: Okay.
2: And then if you really want to cry, watch My Octopus Teacher on
1: Netflix. You've told me about that.
2: The documentary of a real octopus.
1: If you
3: want to go, what's going on here? Watch The Boys, the octopus episode with the deep.
1: Yes. All various genres
3: of octopi.
1: Yes. Okay. And then also, last week I told you guys for the group chat that I was reading a book called Yesteryear. Mm-hmm. So I finally finished it. This is a book. It's getting really popular. It was the Good Morning America book club pick of the month. It's a satire about a trad wife influencer who then gets transported back to the 1800s. And she has to basically live the life that she's been selling to millions of people. Mm-hmm. And I was reading it. It's interesting. It's very clearly a satire. So there are some parts that I was kind of laughing out loud at some of the snarky commentary that was being made. The lead character is so unlikable that it's kind of funny, but kind of tough also as a reader because you want to root for her, but you can't root for her in
3: kinda
1: a way.
3: Kind of like Belly in The Summer I Turned Pretty?
1: No. Because this person's actually horrible.
3: Oh, okay.
1: This is like actually a bad person. But it's really interesting. I recommend it. It's very on the nose with just like social media. It's a big commentary on social media, how society treats women, how women feel the need to be perfect all the time kind of way. This is also going to be adapted into a movie with Anne Hathaway at Amazon Prime. So
6: she's in everything.
1: I know.
3: And, she's back.
1: And Amazon Prime's on everything. Yeah, I'm happy to see her do it. But yeah, that one... I would recommend it, but I was reading some of the reviews about it. People either really love it or really hate it. There's like no in between, but I kind of
0: like redheads.
1: I kind of feel in between.
3: Kelly's a redhead, by the way.
1: Yeah, she can say that. But anyway, yes. So you can catch up with the group chat. Like I said, there's a podcast that drops every Wednesday. This week's episode is actually dropping tomorrow because of the holiday weekend.
3: Okay.
1: We recorded it yesterday. So yeah, it's going to drop tomorrow.
3: It's okay.
1: But Anna's group chat. Join the Facebook group. Anna's group chat. Follow us on Instagram. Anna's group chat. And let me know what you're watching and reading and listening to.
3: Let us know. Be a part of the group chat. Mm-hmm. Anybody is welcome. And anyone is welcome to play the $1,000 Minute. 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Will someone walk away with $1,000? 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
2: Partly sunny skies today. We'll see high temperatures get up right around 80 to 83 this afternoon. Winds will stay light, but they'll be out of the northwest. Overnight tonight, we'll see clear skies. We drop down to 57. And then for tomorrow, mostly sunny, high temperatures up around 78. We'll be in the mid to upper 70s Friday and through the weekend. I'm Chief Meteorologist Carrie Pujol.
3: It's 70 degrees in Millersburg from the Legacy Heating and Air. Froggy weather.
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13: 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Sarah Nash, how are you doing?
14: Good morning. I'm well.
13: Doing awesome. What you got going on right now?
14: I'm actually at work. Very surprised to be getting called.
13: Well, thank you for answering, first of all. That's really nice.
14: Yes.
13: What do you do for work? You sound like you do something official.
14: I work for a claims company. We're a third-party admin. We handle claims for workers' comp liability.
13: Oh, okay. A lot of workers' comp. Did you ever see Big Al's workers' comp come in?
14: Unfortunately, no.
13: Okay.
15: Oh, man. Look out for another one any day.
13: Any day now.
15: Yeah.
13: Coming in hot.
15: Feel an injury coming on.
13: That's what's up.
14: Yeah, make sure there's a witness.
15: Okay. All right.
13: I'm his witness.
15: Kelly. Yo, JC. Yeah. Good.
13: I seen him. I seen him running.
15: Yeah.
13: All right. Well, let's try to win you some money here, Sarah. You have 60 seconds to answer 10 trivia questions that are predetermined. Kelly Raspberry is holding that sheet of paper right now. You can answer each one, or you can pass if you don't know that answer right away. But if you do pass, the question will be asked again at the end if you do have some extra time remaining. You may correct your answers quickly. Otherwise, they're going to be locked in, and you will get $10 per correct answer. But if you get all 10 right, you will get $1,000. And don't worry about the time starting as soon as Kelly talks, because it won't start until she's finished with the first question, okay?
14: Okay.
13: All right. Well, it's on you, Kelly Raspberry. We're set whenever you are.
16: All right, here we go. Good luck, Sarah. What do you call glasses that contain two distinct optical powers correcting vision at both long and short distances within a single lens?
14: Bifocals.
16: Coriander, turmeric, and paprika are all types of what? What?
15: Say again.
14: Seasoning.
16: What is the name of Google's email service?
14: Gmail.
16: What cereal is known as being magically delicious?
14: Lucky Charms.
16: What is 4 plus 9 plus 5? Hello?
14: 18.
16: What is the name of the NFL team in Indianapolis? Did you say pass?
14: Yes.
16: Which sport uses the terms strike, spare, and gutter?
13: I heard it.
16: What animal averages 15 to 20 feet tall and they're known for their very long necks?
14: Giraffe.
16: What popular social media app was formerly called Musical.ly?
14: Can you repeat it?
16: What popular social media app was formerly known as Musical.ly?
14: Pass.
16: What is the hardest rock?
14: Diamond.
16: I'll let you decide whether we give her that or not. I think we should.
17: Kelly give says, it to her.
13: All right,
16: yes,
13: we're gonna
16: thank
13: go ahead
16: you, Trey.
13: We'll give that last answer.
16: We've got to get on with some phone companies or something about these phones cutting out like that.
15: Yeah,
13: I know.
16: It costs time.
13: Costs a little
16: don't
13: time.
16: Don't they know we're trying to do contests here?
13: Sarah's over here trying to win $1,000. All right, well, now we're going to go through the questions and see which ones you got correct to see how much money you win. Okay, Sarah?
16: All right, so bifocals, you got that one right. The distinct optical powers. Okay, that's number one was correct. Now, coriander, turmeric, and paprika are all types of, she said seasonings.
17: Spices?
16: And I said, and the answer is spices. Okay. I'll let the judge come back with me on that. Gmail is Google's email service. Correct. Lucky Charms are magically delicious. Correct. What did the judge rule?
13: He said yes, give her.
16: Okay, so we're giving you spices, seasoning. So that's four correct so far. You got 4 plus 9 plus 5 is 18. Yes. The NFL team in Indianapolis, you passed on that. That would be the Colts. The Indianapolis Colts. It's hard to think in a
15: pinch, yeah.
16: Sport with strike, spare, gutter, bowling, yes. Giraffes have very long necks, yes. musically is now known as
17: TikTok.
16: Yes, we passed on that. And we're going to give you diamond.
14: I almost said TikTok.
16: Yeah, we're going to give you diamond as the hardest rock. So you got 1, 2, 3, 4, 5, 6, 7.
15: $70, girl.
13: All right, you got $70. Sarah, congratulations. No, thank you so much for listening. Love that you were answering the phone. Oh, hold on 1 second.
15: Is that a cow?
13: That's an interrupting cow right there. Sarah.
14: Get the meat.
16: You get the meat, girl.
13: Save that. You're also getting the essentials box from Good Ranchers. You can skip the meat aisle, get pre-trimmed cuts of beef and chicken that make preparing your meals a breeze. Sounds like you're extremely excited about this.
15: Yeah.
13: Every pack of chicken, steak, and beef is sourced from American farms and ranches. You care about what your family eats, and so do they. Big thank you to Good Ranchers. So congratulations, Sarah. You got $70 and the essentials box from Good Ranchers. Pretty good day,
15: Sarah.
13: For you. Congrats.
14: Thank y'all so much.
13: Thank you. And have fun at work today. Getting those claims in. Hang on for us. We'll get you all set up. And we'll do this again tomorrow, same time. We'll get you all set up. If you haven't signed up, go to KidNation.com. That's where you can do that. Mm-hmm. And we talked about this during Kelly Raspberry's entertainment report, but I think it's more important to hear it from him, from Derek Huff.
16: Yeah.
13: Because I know we have a lot of kids maybe still riding to school, or maybe you're waking up to go to camp. Maybe you're going to dance camp. Maybe you're going to theater camp. Maybe you're going to an art form where you might be getting bullied. Derek Huff was bullied severely when he was a kid, while he was growing up. And this is what he had to say about it.
18: We had these neighbors who were, bullying is kind of a too nice of a word. They like tormented me, where they would like hang me up in a tree by my ankles and put a gun to my head and spit on me or hog tie me in a field. And it was, I was scared. I would have night terrors and
19: it's very traumatic, man.
18: It was. And I would like wet the bed and, you know, I was a scared kid. I was a terrified kid. Scared of the dark, scared of my shadow, like just scared and constantly on edge. And so it was interesting. And I couldn't sleep over at people's homes. I had to be home. If I try, I would try, I'd be like, let me sleep over at my friend's house. And I'll go over there and I'd call my mom, and like, come pick me up, you know, and just scared.
13: Now, I know he says he was scared a lot right there, but he was actually so brave because he didn't quit. He actually pursued his passion. I'm one of those kids that quit because I got bullied. Mm-hmm. And I've talked to kids when I go to speak at schools. I regret every single day of my adult life quitting doing theater and singing. I literally regret it every day.
15: Yeah, and it's hard though, man.
13: It is hard, and especially because you want to fit in as a kid. But if you're doing the arts, if you're doing that sort of art, don't quit.
20: And it's those kids, they're jealous because they see a light in you that they don't have, and they're trying to dim it.
16: Yeah.
20: Because they're envious. And
13: yeah,
20: what's the common saying? Hurt people.
13: Yes.
20: But it's true. They're hurting. There's something in them that they don't like about themselves, and so they're projecting their anger on you.
13: And it
20: sucks.
13: And they want what you want. And mm-hmm. and that's probably they wish they could probably dance as well as Derek Huff, and they wish they got the attention from the girls that Derek was getting, and so they took it out on him with violence.
16: Yeah,
13: which is not right.
16: That's
13: but
16: intense.
13: I know he said he was scared, but I think he was more brave than he realized.
16: I think the hardest part too is when he says, I finally started defending myself and then I got expelled from school.
13: Yeah.
16: Because at some point when
13: you have to defend
16: the school
13: yourself.
16: Isn't doing anything,
15: you
16: what are you
15: stand
16: supposed
15: up for
16: to do?
15: Yourself.
16: Just take it?
13: Yeah.
16: I don't know. It's just
13: And that's another hard conversation to have when you're a parent, when your kid is coming home and saying, these kids are constantly doing this to me and saying this to me. And
20: And you can tell the teachers, but the teachers can't do anything until they see it actually happen in front of them.
15: And typically, just like in a sporting event, they catch the second person, the person that hits back.
16: Right.
15: You know, they don't see that first hit, but they see that second hit, and that's you trying to defend yourself, and you get in trouble.
13: Yeah,
21: and it's hard, I'm sure, when you tell the teachers, because then if something happens off school premises or online, there's only so much they can do.
13: They can't do anything if it happens off school premises.
22: Social media is even worse now, kids have.
20: And then if you tell the teacher, then you become a snitch and they have something else to bully you for.
22: Yeah.
13: Right. Another person who is known for fighting, Conor McGregor. Did you see what he he purchased? He now owns a wild piece of military memorabilia thanks to Rob O'Neill. This is the Navy SEAL who shot and killed Osama bin Laden. And I know there's other stories out there, but
16: Rob says he did it. Another guy say he didn't.
13: All right,
16: here we go.
23: And so when I saw Osama bin Laden, the closest thing to him was my left hand.
0: That's a used glove.
1: This one is used. This was on one mission.
0: Wow.
1: And you'll notice you're left-handed. I wanted you to have that as a gift.
0: These are the gloves that was used on the mission.
1: I wore that glove
0: to take down one Osama bin Laden.
1: Yeah.
0: Wow.
1: And I haven't washed it, so there might be DNA on it. But I figured I put a man down with my right hand, you put a man down with your left hand, and this is a token of our relationship, our friendship, our brotherhood. Right here.
0: Brother, awesome. I appreciate that very much.
13: That's wild.
21: What?
15: That's wild. No joke.
16: So, isn't Conor McGregor like questionable character?
13: Yes.
16: Am I thinking of someone else?
13: No, he's
15: throwing chairs at buses.
13: He's also with women.
16: With women.
15: Yeah.
13: And involving pulling them into bathrooms. Yes.
21: Wow.
16: Huh. I don't understand.
13: Wow. What's going on there? But he now owns that glove.
16: What is happening?
13: Wow. I don't know what's happening.
22: It's hard out here in the streets, Kelly.
21: Well, earlier we were talking about stealing things from celebrities.
15: Yeah, well, Justin was.
21: Justin?
13: Yeah, Justin says he wouldn't feel bad.
20: Okay, hold on. Hold
13: what?
20: On.
13: What?
20: I said, if I was at a garage sale and they had told me this was stolen, I'm going to buy it.
21: Would you steal that glove?
20: No, I don't think I want that glove.
21: Yeah.
20: I don't want that glove.
22: It's got DNA on it.
13: It's got DNA. Just make sure. Would you take it to go?
15: But you're at a garage sale. Yeah.
16: It's a weird thing to give away.
13: Yeah, I just don't know if I'd be like... Thanks.
20: From something that killed another human being.
13: Yeah.
16: Well, even some people say he says he was the one that did it. Other people are like, no, you weren't, dude. You know, but whatever.
13: He was there, but.
16: But still, the fact, even if he did, that's just a weird thing to give Conor McGregor.
13: Of all people.
15: Yeah.
16: Uh-huh. It just doesn't make any sense. The whole thing doesn't make sense.
13: Yeah, it's
20: I would want, like, Beyonce's left shoe that she wore when she accepted her first Grammy.
21: Yeah
13: I'd want that.
20: Something like that. Or
21: not the right one, though.
20: Or her wedding ring. Yeah. Something, you know.
15: Her wedding ring. Okay.
20: Something more peaceful.
13: Yeah. I want, like, the sweatshirt that Eminem had, like, got spaghetti on.
21: Oh, okay.
20: Yeah.
13: That.
21: Yeah.
13: An 8 Mile.
16: That's not the one he vomited on.
13: What?
16: You'd take that, too, wouldn't you?
13: I would.
15: Of course he would. He's that big of a fan. Yeah.
20: Not the needle that killed Ted Bundy. I don't want that.
13: Whoa, dude.
16: What? Wait, why are you here?
13: Come on, what are you doing?
16: What?
20: We're talking about dark stuff, remember?
13: No, I said spaghetti.
15: No, you just said...
20: I said not that. I said not the needle that killed
13: we
20: Ted Bundy.
13: We tried to go but lighthearted, I mean, and you brought it back to Ted Bundy.
20: The guy was like, the glove that killed Osama bin Laden.
13: Yeah, and then we went to spaghetti.
20: Right.
16: Yes.
20: Right. I'm saying I want the good positive stuff.
13: You
21: my God.
13: From Beyonce's left shoe to Ted Bundy.
21: Why are y'all so serious today?
13: That was wild.
20: I don't even know if it was the needle.
13: We don't. Nobody knows anything.
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17: 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You could have the Jeep Wrangler, the Keystone Bullet Crossfire, the Kia Telluride, the Chevy Silverado, or the GMC Canyon. 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Now, why are we doing this? To raise money for our kids' trip. Every cent is going to the trip. So in November, we're going to take a bunch of kids and their families to Disney World. 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
18: Mm-hmm.
17: 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A two-night ocean view room at Lowe's Miami Beach, plus flights for two on Southwest Airlines. We're going to get you out there so you can have fun if you win the bonus prize this
19: week. You're saying for $25,
17: yes,
19: you could win a vacation and possibly a car, too?
17: Uh-huh.
18: Yep.
19: Wow.
17: Isn't that crazy? Mm-hmm.
20: And send kids to Disney.
19: For how much?
17: For as little as $25, but hopefully you throw a little bit extra.
18: Buy a couple more tickets. Yeah. Increase your odds
17: up
18: a little
17: your
18: bit.
17: Up your odds.
18: Yeah.
17: Again, carcontest2026.com. Time is running out, so I would jump on that as soon as possible.
18: Got it.
17: And apparently time is running out for Audrey, too, because right before the break started, she said, I'm bound to be alone.
20: I think I'm meant to be
21: your
20: alone.
21: Your destiny. Yeah.
20: I just don't know anymore, Kelly.
17: I thought you had a date this last weekend.
20: I did indeed. A new challenger entered the arena.
17: Okay. I talked to him on the phone.
20: You did talk to him on the phone. You called me during the day.
18: How did that come about?
17: What?
18: You talking to him on the phone.
17: I called Audrey because we had a work thing, but then there was some changes.
20: Okay. Yeah, the weather was evil outside.
17: Yeah, so I was calling her up to give her the update.
20: Uh-huh.
17: And then she's like, I'm on a date.
19: Well, how was the date?
20: It was okay.
18: Oh, I'm, wow.
17: I walked, oh, no.
20: Wow. Whoa. He was, let me tell you something about this guy. I walked in because, Anna, we went to the same place you and I went.
21: Oh, good spot.
20: Oh, so good. And I had to go up these stairs. And right when I got to the top, I took a breath and I looked at him and I was like, oh, yes.
21: Okay.
20: Oh. That's a I good saw start. This guy, 6'4" and a half. You know how I know that?
18: Oh,
20: he claimed his 6'4"-ness. And I was like, let me download a measuring tape app. And so I got it out.
18: Wait a minute. Women are measuring guys on dates now?
20: I was a little tipsy at this point.
17: Sounds dangerous.
20: We met at the bar.
18: I'm destined to be single also.
20: And so, mind you, I'm like 3 feet and built like the Lorax. So we are not that compatible. And I still
17: way to sell yourself.
19: Yeah.
20: Listen, my confidence is not high these days. I don't know. I saw him and I was like, oh my God, it's on. Like he had Audrey written all over him. And that was a good sign. Very beautiful man. We had a good time there, but then I did something I have never done before in my life on a date.
18: What?
20: I went back to his house.
21: Oh.
20: But no. Stop.
18: Oh, hey now.
17: What time is this at?
20: No.
18: Right, 6'4",
20: no.
18: Man.
20: No,
19: give me
20: no,
19: two
20: no.
19: margaritas.
21: That's risky.
20: Oh, yeah.
21: Happy
20: that's
21: risky for many reasons.
17: Okay.
21: Put on the sexy little dance song.
22: It might not be that. That's also, it could be potentially dangerous, too.
17: Yeah, you gotta
20: I don't do this, Kelly. This is, y'all are acting like it's monkey business going on. Let me explain.
17: Okay.
20: So the weather outside, like I said, was evil.
17: Frightful.
20: JC and I were supposed to have an event at 5 p.m.
18: Yeah.
20: So I met with this guy at 3 p.m. and we got drinks.
21: And that's good because originally you had an out.
20: Yes. Yeah. No, that's what my favorite part was. Mm-hmm. But then JC calls me and I'm on the phone and he hears me say that, oh, we're no longer doing this event at 5. However, the concert is at 7. So I had another out, but it was 2 hours later.
21: Yeah.
20: So then it starts storming outside and it looks like an apocalypse.
21: Were you on the rooftop?
20: Yes. And so he gets out his phone and he's looking at this weather app and he's a big weather guy, I guess. And he's like, oh, it's getting bad outside. He's like, I know this sounds bad, but do you want to get out of the storm and go to my place? And I was like, look, I looked at him.
18: I'm going to give you a slip clap on that one, my brother.
20: I looked at him right in the eye, and I was like, ain't nothing happening there. I hope you know that.
0: Okay.
18: But I set the tone, setting the ground rules.
20: 10 toes down, and he's like, oh, I don't care. He's like, I just want to get out of here. And I was like, okay, me too. Went back to town. First of all, fast forward, nothing happened.
0: Wait, was this place clean and nice?
20: So nice.
0: Okay.
17: Did he have a pet?
20: No, we didn't have a pet.
17: Oh, okay.
20: I had a few issues with him, though, ahead of time. Because when we were walking from the venue we were at to his car, he was walking like 5 feet ahead of me.
22: Because Ryan was coming.
18: Yeah.
22: But he was leaving you behind.
20: He was leaving me like five, and he was walking so, so fast.
22: His legs are long.
17: That's so true. It was raining sideways, so he was actually blocking the rain from hitting you.
18: Good one, JC.
17: Like a manbrella.
22: But still, a gentleman would have made sure you were by his side.
20: I was running to keep up with him a little bit, which I don't do. And then we get to his car. He didn't open the door for me, and he didn't open any doors for me.
17: Because he's about girl power. He wants you to open your doors.
22: See, women have ruined that, though, yeah. I think,
20: why are we
22: in a lot of ways.
17: Oh, we're not. I just liked his voice when I talked to him.
22: Yeah, question before we continue. Do we like him? Do we not like him? Do we defend him or do we not defend him?
20: I don't know. Jimmy will make up your mind as we go. Okay. And so then we get to his place. Mm-hmm. And this man, I think it's important to state that I went to the University of Oklahoma, Boomer Sooner. He went to the, Oklahoma State University.
17: He's a cowboy?
20: Yes. Poke. So this was my parents' dynamic. My dad went to OSU. My mom went to OU. I saw this divorce play out already. So I was like look, we need to make sure like we're civil about this. And he's like, oh, we are. And so when OU and OSU play each other, I don't know how we're getting into football right now, but the game is called Bedlam. And so we're drinking. He made me homemade margaritas from scratch.
18: Oh, yeah.
20: He did all the ingredients. And so we're drinking and somehow it comes up and I'm like, yeah, we should just watch Bedlam highlights. And he took me up on it. He goes on his YouTube TV, pulls up Bedlam highlights, Oklahoma State and OU playing each other.
17: But you wanted to watch them too?
20: I was joking. Oh. I didn't actually want to. And I was like, no, don't actually play them. He's like, oh, no, we're going to play the game where we beat y'all real bad.
18: Oh.
20: And so he puts it on the TV, and all of a sudden we're watching Bedlam highlights, drinking margaritas, sitting in this storm. Mm-hmm. And I'm starting to wonder how I got here in this situation.
0: Yeah,
17: your mouth did it.
0: Your mouth.
20: But then, y'all, this is where it gets bad.
18: She just jumped up and down three times, y'all.
20: Okay. I don't know how it came up, but he was talking about his ex. And I was like, when'd y'all break up? And he was saying, oh, you know, a few months ago. I was like, how long were you together? He's like, 7 months. And we would probably be engaged right now.
17: Oh.
20: And I was like, oh, wow. Well, why aren't you engaged? Yeah. He's like, she broke my heart and moved away.
22: Oh.
20: And he starts getting like sad.
17: Teary-eyed?
22: Oh, no.
20: No, he didn't get teary, but I was like, so are you, like, over it? Even though I knew he wasn't. I could tell by looking at him. Right. I knew this man was not over that relationship. And he's
0: the
20: like...
0: The best way to get over somebody.
18: Somebody knew.
20: And he goes, yeah. Like, I could tell he was getting sad.
22: Oh.
20: And so then,
17: he's not over it. You're rebound.
20: But then we're sitting on the couch, and all of a sudden I look over, and he got out his phone. And he went and pulled up her Facebook account.
22: Oh, no.
17: To show you?
22: So uncomfortable.
20: And he's like, let me see what she's doing now.
22: No, my brother.
18: No.
17: What are you doing, bro?
18: No, my brother. No.
0: Why are you over there being a bro watching football?
17: Yeah.
20: No.
17: Is he following her on Life 360 still?
20: No.
22: Did he text her?
20: He's like, he couldn't because they have each other blocked.
0: But yeah, Audrey, he sees you as a friend at this point.
20: No.
0: Because nothing's happening at that apartment.
22: But then did he ask you to follow her so he could check on her?
20: I'm still not done. We have about three more oh no's. So then he looks at her profile and he goes, she's engaged.
17: What?
18: That's good. That's moving on.
20: No.
22: That's a tough moment, though.
18: That's bad.
20: Finds out his ex is engaged as we're sitting there on the couch with our margaritas watching a Bedlam game.
18: In real time. Okay.
20: In real time. And then he goes, I need to see what this guy looks like.
18: He's doing like full-on investigation.
17: I thought he was going to drop down on one knee and ask you.
0: Okay.
17: Get a bet.
18: Right.
22: He's like, will you help me make her jealous and pretend to be my girlfriend?
20: Then he pulls up the guy's Facebook account and he goes, like if this was his phone, he goes, this guy? Me?
17: Yeah.
20: This guy. And so he holds his phone up to me and he's like, she picked this guy over me?
18: He needs therapy.
20: And he needed validation. And he's like, look at me.
17: Oh.
20: He's like, she's engaged to that. Downgrade. Oh, no, like he starts like crashing out over the new guy that she's engaged to on the couch.
18: Poor guy.
20: I'm sitting there.
18: I just want to give him a hug.
19: Right? Well, so how do you get out of this?
20: How did I get out? Well, I was like, oh, the concert's about to start. It was like an hour and a half away. And then he didn't even walk me out. My Uber came and he was like, you know how to get out.
17: Well, he's, I have to go cry in his room.
18: He's in pieces right now.
1: You know how to get out?
20: And I didn't know how to get out. So I left. I figured it out. But
1: this is bad.
20: So, of course, no funny business happened unless you count the...
17: no, that's pretty funny business.
20: Crash out.
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That is your ad or bad song of the week. It's called Rain Me In. It's with Sam Fender and Olivia Dean. My favorite, and I love to watch the video too. It's a live video of just thousands of people in a stadium watching and dancing and hugging to the song because they just love it too. Well, if you want to hear more of it, you can text the word ad to 574-252-FROG. If you don't want to, you can text the word bad, but I won't hold it against you. I'll try anyway. Swear.

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They say the holy water's watered down, and this town's lost its faith. Our colors will fade eventually, so if our time is running out, day after day, we'll make the mundane a masterpiece. Oh my, my, oh my, my love, I take one look at you, you're taking me out.

0: 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Hey, you know who treats you great and you can see out and about not once but twice today? Our own Tommy Lee. That's right. Oh my gosh. I can't believe how busy this guy is, but so much fun. He is so looking forward to this. I just saw him today. He is going to be live today from 2 to 4 p.m. at the Hall of Heroes, which is on Cassopolis in Elkhart. And, you know, he's getting all excited, like thousands of other people, for the Hall of Heroes Comic-Con, which is happening this weekend, with amazing people coming by. Yes, Eric Estrada from Chips, Tara Reid, so many more. 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HOHComicCon.org. Tommy's will be there today from 2 to 4. Go say hi. And then tonight, because, you know, there's no rest for the weary, from 5 to 7 p.m., he is going to be at Elkhart's Art Walk, which is relaunching again tonight. Live music, unforgettable performances, and that's right after the Art Walk, which is beautiful artwork. And could he have a better day for this outside on the Central Green from 5 to 7? There's a big show kicking off, so you can also get your dinner down there. You can have some drinks. There's going to be art, music, the whole scoop, and of course, Tommy Lee. He'll be there from 5 to 7. So 2 to 4 at the Hall of Heroes on Cassopolis Street in Elkhart, and 5 to 7 at Central Green in Elkhart, and out there with the music and so much. And finally, the weather is cooperating.
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4: Partly sunny skies today. We'll see high temperatures get up right around 80 to 83 this afternoon. Winds will stay light, but they'll be out of the northwest. Overnight tonight, we'll see clear skies. We drop down to 57. And then for tomorrow, mostly sunny. High temperatures up around 78. We'll be in the mid to upper 70s Friday and through the weekend. I'm Chief Meteorologist Carrie Peugeot.
5: It's 78 degrees in Bristol from the Legacy Heating and Air Froggy Weather Desk.
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5: Partly sunny skies today. We'll see high temperatures get up right around 80 to 83 this afternoon. Winds will stay light, but they'll be out of the northwest. Overnight tonight, we'll see clear skies. We drop down to 57. And then for tomorrow, mostly sunny. High temperatures up around 78. We'll be in the mid to upper 70s Friday and through the weekend. I'm Chief Meteorologist Carrie Peugeot.
6: It's 79 degrees from downtown Goshen, from the Legacy Heating and Air Froggy Weather Desk.
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7: In 1936, one man shattered the myth of Nazi superiority. Jesse Owens, the grandson of a slave, competed in the Olympics in Germany that year.
8: Ohio State's phenomenal Jesse Owens again takes the spotlight as he sprints for the takeoff in the broad jump.
7: Adolf Hitler wanted to show the world that the Aryan race was racially superior, but 22-year-old Owens destroyed that lie by winning an unprecedented 4 gold medals. He proved to the world that excellence is not confined to one race or nationality.
9: After the fanfares of the Olympic opening comes the most amazing performance by America's Jesse Owens in the 100 meter. The world's most superb runner makes the others look as if they're walking as he wins the final and equals the world's record time. This and his later victory in the long jump may well be the athletic performances of the century.
10: The competition was grand, and we're very glad to come out on top. Thank you very kindly.
7: He returned to the United States, where discrimination was still rampant, but his achievements were an important stepping stone on the road to civil rights for all.
0: Happy 250th, America, from Elkhart County's Froggy 102.7.

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6: The rest of the day remains quiet. Sky is mostly clear. We'll cool to the upper 50s overnight. Slightly cooler tomorrow, but still pleasant. Highs Thursday, upper 70s, lots of sun. Get ready for a very quiet stretch of weather the next few days. Lots of sunshine, a comfortable feel, highs upper 70s sticking around through Friday, then cooling to the mid-70s this weekend. I'm WSBT 22 meteorologist Jessica Burns.
7: It's 79 degrees in Napanee. From the Legacy Heating and Air, Froggy Weather Desk.
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What a better way to tell you that, yes, there is going to be sun for the next 2 weeks. I said it earlier, but I just have to keep saying it because I'm A, in total disbelief, and B, so excited I can't stand it. Here's Sheryl Crow, Soak Up the Sun on Froggy.

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8: We here highly resolve that these dead shall not have died in vain, and that this nation, under God, shall have a new birth of freedom, and that government of the people, by the people, and for the people shall not perish from the earth.
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8: The rest of the day remains quiet. Skies mostly clear. We'll cool to the upper 50s overnight. Slightly cooler tomorrow, but still pleasant. Highs Thursday, upper 70s, lots of sun. Get ready for a very quiet stretch of weather the next few days. Lots of sunshine, a comfortable feel. Highs upper 70s, sticking around through Friday, then cooling to the mid-70s this weekend. I'm WSBT 22 meteorologist Jessica Burns.
9: It's 81 degrees in downtown Elkhart. From the Legacy Heating and Air, Froggy Weather Desk.
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Don't miss him. He'll be there from 2 till 4.

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15: Oh, good afternoon, and welcome to the Zach Attack, brought to you by Monteith's Best One Tire and Auto Care. It is going to be a fantastic show. Because I have someone joining me for the show. Tommy Lee is going to be broadcasting live this afternoon from Hall of Heroes. He's there right now with the Froggy Patio, our mobile studio, all for the Hall of Heroes Comic-Con coming up this weekend. So exciting stuff there. And then later on, he's taking the patio down the road to go to the first art walk of the season in downtown Elkhart. So it's going to be great. We're going to catch up with him in just a bit, and we're going to kick things off with Man I Need from Olivia Dean on Elkhart County's Froggy 102.7.

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Elkhart County's Froggy 102.7. Good afternoon. I'm Zach. I host the Zach Attack here. Thanks to Monteith's Best One Tire and Auto Care. Now, trying to get through to my son and just have a conversation with him, it happened really in an unlikely way last night for my wife and I. And I'll tell you how it relates to the Snack Attack after BTS and Swim on Froggy.

0: wanna dance. Swim from BTS on Elkhart County's Froggy 102.7. Good afternoon. I'm Zach, hosting the Zach Attack here. Thanks to Monteith's Best One Tire and Auto Care. And last night, my wife and I had what we do is like kind of a weekly, monthly meeting with each of our children. Last night, it was my son's turn. And as a way of kind of getting to his level and relating and all that stuff, kind of taking down barriers so that way he, you know, open up about stuff, we brought in yummy treats to the equation. So for the snack attack this afternoon, thought I'd just tell you, last night we made chocolate chip cookies, which we let him do whatever he wanted. We started with the Nestle Toll House recipe and then went on from there. If you wanted to add sprinkles, you added sprinkles. If you wanted to add chocolate chips, you added chocolate chips or chocolate shavings. And then marshmallows on top. And it was a really, really fun time. Both my wife and I were like, we need to just do this so then that way both him and my daughter will open up. She likes playing games, so maybe we'll do that with her next week. But 574-252-3764. 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
1: 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And boy, do you need to get out here because they've got, of course, all the cool stuff to check out inside the museum. But also, they're getting roared up and ready to go for this weekend. It is the 2026 Hall of Heroes Comic Con, and what a huge stack of special guests we've got. Eric Estrada from Chips is going to be here. Kel Mitchell, you probably remember him from the Kenan and Kel show. I remember him from Mystery Men, where he was the Invisible Boy, and he was awesome. Dirk Benedict from Battlestar Galactica and the A-Team. Tara Reid is going to be here from Josie and the Pussycats and Sharknado and American Pie. And so many others. You got to come on out to the event this weekend. You can find out about tickets and everything else, and special prices for special prices for veterans at hohcomiccon.org. But make sure you grab your tickets because you're not going to want to miss the show this weekend. Coming up in a little bit, as I'm out here for the next couple of hours, I get to do one of my favorite things: talk comic books with my brothers, John and Alan. Come on out and check us out. We're here with the Froggy Patio live at the Hall of Heroes Superhero Museum. A big old piece of special right here in Elkhart. 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
8: The rest of the day remains quiet. Skies mostly clear. We'll cool to the upper 50s overnight. Slightly cooler tomorrow, but still pleasant. Highs Thursday, upper 70s, lots of sun. Get ready for a very quiet stretch of weather the next few days. Lots of sunshine, a comfortable feel. Highs upper 70s, sticking around through Friday, then cooling to the mid-70s this weekend. I'm WSBT 22 meteorologist Jessica Burns.
9: It's 83 degrees in Dunlap from the Legacy Heating and Air Froggy Weather Desk.
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Elkhart County's Froggy 102.7. We're catching up with Tommy Lee in just a bit as he is hanging out at the Hall of Heroes Museum on Cassopolis in Elkhart and catching us up on all the fun stuff happening this weekend at the Hall of Heroes Comic-Con. Here's Miley Cyrus and Younger You on Froggy.

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0: Tommy Lee live with the Froggy Patio here at a little place that we like to call the Hall of Heroes Superhero Museum. And I'm here with Alan, of course, the president, CEO, and head cheese here at the place. And this, I believe, is the first year that I've done one here that it hasn't rained.
1: I think you're right.
0: Yeah, yeah, it always rains when I come here.
1: It does,
0: here.
1: Yeah.
0: Yeah, I already apologized on the air yesterday.
1: I'd rather the rain come now than this weekend.
0: Exactly.
1: Right.
0: But I told everybody, if it rains today, it's my fault. I'm sorry. Let's just move on. The big doings is this weekend, Saturday and Sunday that we like to call the Hall of Heroes Comic Con returns to the Northern Indiana Event Center, and you've got a lineup that cannot be beat.
1: You know, we like to say that every year if we can, but yeah, people seem pretty stoked about our lineup this year. You know, Eric Estrada, people are just flipping out about Eric Estrada from Chips. The younger folks know him from season one of Fallout.
0: Right.
1: He was the mayor. You know, we did have Kevin Sorbo coming, but he had to cancel because of a filming engagement, which is in all the contracts I signed.
0: Right.
1: But his replacement, Kel Mitchell from Good Burger and Mystery Men, people seem very stoked about.
0: I loved him as Invisible Boy in Mystery Men. That is such an underrated movie. I've got a DVD somewhere. I'm going to have to bring it so you can sign it.
1: Oh, yeah. Actually, I got one on Amazon to get signed.
0: Yeah.
1: Absolutely.
0: Yep, he's the man.
1: Up.
0: He was great in that movie.
1: Dirk Benedict, face from A-Team, you know, Battlestar Galactica.
0: Right.
1: I've met him before. Dirk is a super nice guy, so you definitely want to come out and meet him. He's fantastic. You know, we have the gorgeous Tara Reid coming from American Pie.
0: Sharknado. And Sharknado, yep.
1: You know, I hear she's a lot of fun, so definitely come make sure you meet Tara.
0: Somebody for the horror fans to check out.
1: Yes, yeah, Tony Moran, the original Michael Myers, is coming, so we've got him coming. For the younger folks, we've got Catherine Cavadini, Blossom herself from the Powerpuff Girls.
0: Mm-hmm.
1: She was also several of the voices on Gem as well. So, yeah, we've got them. Isaac Wells, the voice of Skeletor online. So we've got a great, you know, we've got some lady wrestlers coming. We got Jack Olesker, who was the writer for Power Rangers.
0: Right.
1: We've just got a great guest lineup coming this year.
0: Bring your stuff to get it signed and get in the lines and show your love to the ones who've entertained you. You're going to be able to meet them up close and in person this weekend. The Hall of Heroes Superhero Museum, putting on the Hall of Heroes Comic Con. Get the details. Yep. 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

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You can listen to us there. Check out our concert calendar we've got there. It's constantly being updated with new shows. I know this guy is coming to Lucas Oil Stadium September 8th. He's got Anderson .Paak and also Ray opening up for him. Here's Bruno Mars and A Just Might on Froggy.

We are Elkhart County's Froggy 102.7. We're going to be catching up with Tommy Lee in just a bit as he is broadcasting live from the Hall of Heroes Museum right there on Cassopolis Street in Elkhart, all to talk about Hall of Heroes Comic-Con this weekend. Speaking of one of those heroes, Deadpool, Ryan Reynolds, he attended the Late Show last week without his wife, Blake Lively, because he said that she's polarizing and he didn't want her presence to overshadow Stephen Colbert's last night. No word if he's out of the doghouse yet, but we'll find out more. Here's Harry Styles and American Girls on Froggy.

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2: Froggy 102.7, Tommy Lee live with the Froggy Patio here in Elkhart at the Hall of Heroes Superhero Museum. Stop by and see us and watch Alan and John slowly lose their minds as they get ready for this weekend, because it's going to be a busy one. The Hall of Heroes Comic-Con returns to the Northern Indiana Event Center right here in Elkhart. We were talking a little bit ago, Alan, about some of the huge names you've got coming. Eric Estrada. You've got Tara Reid, Kel Mitchell. There's more than that. There's all kinds of opportunities to maybe catch up on some back issues you need, and maybe, you know, see a famous vehicle.
3: Yeah, I mean, we have between 150 and 175 vendors.
2: Mm-hmm.
3: We've got people selling, you know, Star Wars, comic books, toys, Star Trek. Original art. We have our whole artist alley section with like 50 artists.
2: Yep.
3: So you can get original art. You can get original comic books. We have two whiskey vendors.
2: Yeah, I was gonna say. I seem to remember the Japanese whiskey last year. That was
3: Indiana
2: pretty damn
3: whiskey,
2: good.

0: first time at our show, and they're bringing the Superman van. So if you actually have one of the little corgis, bring it with you, pose in front of the full-size one with your little toy. It'd be a great photo.
1: That absolutely would be a great photo.
0: I'm doing it. We have one here at the museum. Yeah. I'm doing that photo.
1: Absolutely.
0: Yeah.
1: And again, you can learn about all of this. HOHComicCon.org is the website. Yep. 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Get them early. Make sure you get them early.
0: And it's free for veterans. If you're a veteran, you veterans. 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Just proof of service. Bring that to the front desk.
1: It's a great deal. It's a great afternoon. You've got, like you said, all kinds of vendors. That includes food vendors that are going to be set up.
0: Right.
1: Just a little bit of everything. The kids are going to love it. The grown-ups are going to love it. The people our age are going to love it. Right? It's the Hall of Heroes Super Museum putting on the Hall of Heroes Comic-Con again this weekend at the Northern Indiana Event Center. 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

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Man, now it is so easy to win cool stuff just for reading whatever you want. We have teamed up with the Elkhart Public Library for their Summer Reading Challenge, and that is being brought to you by Ranger Distribution. 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So become a part of this. It's like really inspiring me, and I think I might start keeping track of what I'm reading in the Beanstack app. Here's Ben.

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1: 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We were talking earlier with Alan Stewart from the Hall of Heroes, Eric Estrada and Kel Mitchell and Tara Reid and Tony Moran and so many others.
2: Dirk Benedict.
1: It's going to be a great time this weekend, but also a lot of famous artists. I know a lot of people, a lot of friends of yours and mine, always come with their books to get them signed by their favorite artists. And you've got quite a lineup again this year.
3: We do. We have Arthur Sydenham coming, who is Marvel Zombies. Of course, most of our artists are, of course, sponsored by good friends at BuyMeToys.com.
1: Nice, yep. Great
3: so
1: people.
3: Arthur Sydenham from Marvel Zombies. Also, he's the artist on Walking Dead, Deadpool. Mm-hmm. He's our big Marvel artist. Keith Polder for old guys like us.
1: Yep.
3: He was the co-creator of the Black Cat from Spider-Man comic books.
1: Yep.
3: And, of course, he had a huge run on Spider-Man and Thor back in the 70s and 80s. He's going to be the Hall of Heroes Award winner this year.
1: Oh, nice.
3: So we're going to honor him this weekend. We've got Don Kramer coming, who's worked on Wonder Woman, Batman. We've got our good friend Stuart Sager coming, Scott Rosemann coming. We've got Philo Barnhart, animator for Walt Disney. Mm-hmm. He was the animator for Beauty and the Beast and Little Mermaid, so we've got him coming. So, yeah, we've got some great artists. We have like over 50 artists in Artist Alley.
1: Yep.
3: So, yeah, all
1: kinds. Our mutual friend Scott Rosemann is going to be here.
3: Yep, exactly. Yeah, so, Scott be coming. But, yeah, it's... it's pretty exciting, our 9th annual Comic-Con. Next year is the big 10-year anniversary.
1: Yeah, fantastic. And what's even cooler is not only are you going to get to meet some of the famous artists, but some of their creations will be springing to life and walking around the Comic-Con as well with the cosplay.
3: We have hundreds of people that show up in costume. We have the cosplay contest going on. So you can get online, on the website to register for the cosplay contest if you'd like to enter. We do cash prizes, trophies.
1: Now, this is the thing. You teased a little bit ago, big anniversary coming up for next year.
3: Yes.
1: Big announcement for what's coming up next year.
3: Oh, absolutely.
1: We'll tell you about that coming up in a little bit here. Tommy Lee live with the patio at the Hall of Heroes Superhero Museum in Elkhart on Froggy 102.7.
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0: 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Froggy weather forecast.
1: The rest of the day remains quiet. Skies mostly clear. We'll cool to the upper 50s overnight. Slightly cooler tomorrow, but still pleasant. Highs Thursday, upper 70s, lots of sun. Get ready for a very quiet stretch of weather the next few days. Lots of sunshine, a comfortable feel, highs upper 70s sticking around through Friday, then cooling to the mid-70s this weekend. I'm WSBT 22 meteorologist Jessica Burns.
2: It's 84 degrees in Wakarusa. From the Legacy Heating and Air, Froggy Weather Desk.
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We're in 8th straight right now, thanks to Notre Dame Federal Credit Union with their brand new location and grand opening happening next week. They're at the corner of Jackson and Main in downtown Elkhart. Looking forward to that. Here's Baby Doll from Dominic Fike on Froggy. I can't move.

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0: Froggy 102.7, Tommy Lee live with the Froggy Patio here in Elkhart at the Hall of Heroes Superhero Museum. Stop by and see us and watch Alan and John slowly lose their minds as they get ready for this weekend, because it's going to be a busy one. The Hall of Heroes Comic Con returns to the Northern Indiana Event Center right here in Elkhart. We were talking a little bit ago, Alan, about some of the huge names you've got coming. Eric Estrada. You've got Tara Reid, Kel Mitchell. There's more than that. There's all kinds of opportunities to maybe catch up on some back issues you need, and maybe, you know, see a famous vehicle.
1: Yeah, I mean, we have between 150 and 175 vendors.
0: Mm-hmm.
1: We've got people selling, you know, Star Wars, comic books, toys, Star Trek. Original art. We have our whole artist alley section with like 50 artists.
0: Yep.
1: So you can get original art. You can get original comic books. We have two whiskey vendors.
0: Yeah, I was going to say,
1: to
0: remember the Japanese whiskey last year. That was pretty damn
1: whiskey.
0: Good.
1: You come out. They do like exclusive bottles every year for the con. So
0: mm-hmm.
1: you can get that exclusive batch with our exclusive label for those of you, you know, that are, you know, they like to drink and, you know, have
0: sure.
1: some spirits, you know.
0: Sure.
1: So we
0: nothing
1: got
0: wrong
1: that.
0: With that. In moderation.
1: Yep,
0: everyone
1: exactly.
0: be responsible.
1: Tons of that, you know, and then we have... you know, we always bring in Hollywood vehicles. So this year we have the Superman van. So those of you that are old guys like us that remember the old Corgi silver van with Superman up from the 70s, this is a full-size drivable one.
0: Wow.
1: And it's coming from our friends at the Superman Museum in Metropolis, Illinois.
0: Cool.
1: They're coming up, setting up for the first time at our show, and they're bringing the Superman van. So if you actually have one of the little Corgis, bring it with you, pose in front of the full-size one with your little toy. It'd be a great photo.
0: That Absolutely. Would be a great photo.
1: I'm doing it. We have one here at the museum.
0: Yeah.
1: I'm doing that photo.
0: Absolutely.
1: Yeah.
0: And again, you can learn about all of this, HOHComicCon.org is the website.
1: Yep.
0: Find out about ticket prices there. Get them early. Make sure you get them early.
1: And it's free for veterans. If you're a veteran, you
0: veterans.
1: Get in for free. Just
0: yep.
1: proof of service. Bring that to the front desk.
0: It's a great deal. It's a great afternoon. You've got, like you said, all kinds of vendors. That includes food vendors that are going to be set up.
1: Right.
0: Just a little bit of everything. The kids are going to love it. The grown-ups are going to love it. The people our age are going to love it.
1: Right?
0: It's the Hall of Heroes Super Museum putting on the Hall of Heroes Comic Con again this weekend at the Northern Indiana Event Center. Again, HOHComicCon.org gets you everything you need to know. 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

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Text that so you can vote for your favorite burger in Elkhart County. We're in the Sweet 16 right now, and we'll vote down to the Elite 8 and then the Final 4. And then we'll have to see if Flippin' Cow can come out again as our winner from last year and be the winner like a 2-peat. We'll see. It's all up to your votes. 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It's Sombra and Homewrecker on Froggy.

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It's Hozier on Elkhart County's Froggy 102.7. There was a little survey online asking, what is a single person luxury that people in relationships completely miss out on? And the top answer was knowing that the piece of chocolate cake you left in the fridge will still be there whenever you want it. So true. I'm thinking back on my single days, whatever was in my fridge was my it was mine. Now it could be my daughter's, my son's, or even my wife's. And I don't want to eat any of their stuff. Here's Tame Impala and Dracula on Froggy.

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2: Tommy Lee broadcasting live at the Hall of Heroes Superhero Museum, and it's a gorgeous day, which is so weird because it always rains when I come here to do a live broadcast on Froggy, and we've got a beautiful day today. It's probably because I brought Kim.
3: There you go.
2: The beloved Kim chased the rain away. Now, this is the 9th annual event, and it's going to be a huge weekend, and you've got something even bigger planned for the 10th next year.
3: We do. We actually, if you come to the show, you can find out our first three celebrities that we've lined up for next year already. So We're a little ahead of the game this year. I've not been sitting on my fanny. next year is the big 10-year anniversary for the Comic-Con. Mm-hmm. It's also the 20-year anniversary for Hall of Heroes, the Superhero Museum. So
2: seems hard to believe.

0: of this year, we're going to be launching that capital campaign. So anybody that wants to be a donor or a sponsor for the new museum, you know, just, you know, reach out to us here at Hall of Heroes if you'd like to help.
1: That's fantastic. A great big Hall of Heroes, Hall of Justice. For those of you who are too young to remember, the original Hall of Heroes building was, of course, shaped like the Halls of Justice.
0: Yes.
1: So, this is going to be great. Meanwhile, back at the Hall of Heroes, Alan Stewart has so much work to do for this weekend.
0: That's right. I'm channeling my inner Flash.
1: Absolutely. Alan, we appreciate you giving us some time, of course.
0: Absolutely.
1: Cannot wait for this weekend. It's going to be a great time. Everybody needs to plan on being there. Again, this is going to be going on at the Northern Indiana Event Center this weekend, the Hall of Heroes Comic Con. Check it out at hohcomiccon.org. Get all the info there. 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
2: 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The classics are showing up. Up, and so should you.
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We are Elkhart County's Froggy 102.7, and now that summer is basically here, I've got some outdoor toys that are going to keep the kids entertained for hours. Details after this one from Nikki Orr and Daisy. It's Sunroof on Froggy.

0: Nikki Yora and Daisy's Sunroof on Elkhart County's Froggy 102.7. I know some are already on summer break, Warsaw being the some that I know of, but I know many areas are going to be on summer break after this Friday, and even some after next Friday. But what are the best outdoor toys for summer? Reusable water balloons. They say that they're, time-honored tradition and also good for the environment, too. They also hurt more. They don't quite bust like a typical water balloon, so expect welts with those. Other toys that are keeping your kids entertained for hours, stomp rockets. All you have to do is stomp down on it hard, let it go flying, and, you know, make a little competition out of it. Walkie-talkies, badminton, croquet set, bubble machine, any Nerf balls, sidewalk chalk. If you've got older kids, I played this game over the weekend called Foursquare Volleyball. It was so much fun. I want to get one for myself because it's just like Foursquare, but with the volleyball. And you can use a badminton racket, too, if you want. It's a good, fun game. That or Spikeball. What do you like to play or what do your kids like to play outside? 574-252-3764.
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6: The rest of the day remains quiet. Sky is mostly clear. We'll cool to the upper 50s overnight. Slightly cooler tomorrow, but still pleasant. Highs Thursday, upper 70s, lots of sun. Get ready for a very quiet stretch of weather the next few days. Lots of sunshine, a comfortable feel. Highs upper 70s, sticking around through Friday, then cooling to the mid-70s this weekend. I'm WSBT 22 meteorologist Jessica Burns.
7: It's 85 degrees in Middlebury. From the Legacy Heating and Air, Froggy Weather Desk.
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I dig it. Sam Fender, Olivia Dean, it's Rain Me In on Elkhart County's Froggy 102.7. What do you think, though? You think, should we add that song to our Froggy playlist? 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Here's Lady Gaga and Abracadabra now on Froggy.

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5: Only one state in the nation is built on lava. Once a sovereign nation with its own culture, Hawaii became a territory of the United States in 1900. 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In 1959, the people of Hawaii were asked to vote on statehood. 94% of the population said yes. And on August 21st, 1959, Hawaii officially became the 50th state.
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It happens. Hire Hensley. Here is Paul Russell and Lil Boothing. Let me tell you.

0: 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It's JC Chavez from the Kid Craddock Morning Show. 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

Froggy 102.7, Tommy Lee live now in downtown South Bend. And here's the deal. It is, of course, the Art Walk because it's the final Wednesday of the month of May. And the final Wednesday of the month through September 23rd, the Elkhart Parks and Recreation Department and the Lerner Theater will, of course, be clamping on to the Art Walk with a fantastic Art Walk After Hours concert series. This is a free concert series here on the green, which is where we're set up with Froggy 102.7. It's a reimagining of the Lerner on the Lawn series with some great live music, food and beverages available for purchase from local vendors. So you've got your meal covered for later on this evening. The concert gets underway this evening at 7:30. And, of course, it'll be running until 9 o'clock here at the Central Green in downtown Elkhart. So explore the Art Walk throughout the downtown area, then come back here to the Central Green. Keep the energy going with the live performances starting at 7:30. 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The summer nights are just getting warmed up, and so are we as we're getting things underway here, getting ready for the Art Walk and the Lerner on the Lawn, which has been reimagined as the Art Walk After Hours, starting tonight at 7:30, where we're live on Froggy 102.7.

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Froggy 102.7, Elkhart County's home for the best variety. And I know Tommy Lee is broadcasting live right now from Elkhart's Art Walk. 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We have what's happening in our community, thanks to the Elkhart Public Library. Here's Justin Bieber and Love Yourself on Froggy. All that time.

myself. Froggy 102.7, Tommy Lee live with the Froggy Patio here in downtown Elkhart. I am set up right next door to the Lerner Theater with the patio. Stop by and say hello while you're out here enjoying the downtown scenes and sights and smells as we are underway with Art Walk 2026. It's the last Wednesday of every month, May, June, July, September, and of course August. August is in there too. But come on out and join us tonight because the season gets underway with some beautiful pieces of art that you can enjoy while you're walking up and down, and some great food options and more with the storefronts and everything going on. And then when 7:30 rolls around, grab yourself a piece of lawn out here on the Central Green because live entertainment is back. You remember the Lerner on the Lawn concert series? Well, it has been reborn as the Art Walk After Hours. And at 7:30 p.m., we begin an hour and a half of fantastic live music, a chance to hang out, enjoy the community, hang out with your neighbors, stay late, enjoy the live music all summer long on what should be a beautiful evening. 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The Art Walk and the Art Walk After Hours getting underway here in just a little bit with the Elkhart Parks and Recreation Department, the Lerner Theater, and us idiots here at Froggy 102.7.

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We can't be friends. So Ariana Grande on Elkhart County's Froggy 102.7. I think we can. We could definitely be friends maybe after the burger battle is over. Because, you know, here's what I love. I love supporting local businesses. And if I'm going to go get a good burger, I'm going to go to some place that is not your, you know, typical place. Like, not a place that has like 100 different locations around the United States. I'm going to a local place. So last year, Flippin' Cow won for the best burger in Elkhart County. Who will win this year? It's up to you. And you can go to froggy1027.com or just text the word burger to 574-252-3764. You don't have to risk much to vote. You don't have to risk anything at all. But here's Bruno Mars on Froggy. For just a

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3: Froggy 102.7. Tommy Lee live with the Froggy Patio here in downtown Elkhart because the Art Walk is back and it is underway all up and down the area. And I'm sorry, I just keep getting distracted by the sign across the street from me that says brownies and giant gourmet stuffed cookies. Anyway, the Art Walk is going on, which gives you a chance to see all kinds

0: 30, wrapping up at 9 o'clock. Bring a lawn chair, bring a blanket to spread out. Whatever's going to make you comfy, come on out and check it out. It's kind of a reimagining, if you will, of the Lerner and the Lawn concert series right here on the Central Green next door to the Lerner Theater. It's going to be a great time. And again, as I mentioned, it is directly across the street from what appears to be Giant Gourmet Stuffed Cookies. Anyway, come on out and see us. Beautiful day for it. Art Walk and the Art Walk After Hours getting underway at 7:30 with the Lerner and our friends at the Elkhart Parks and Rec Department and us here at Froggy 102 Point Cookie. I mean 7.
1: 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And so should you.
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8: The rest of the day remains quiet. Sky is mostly clear. We'll cool to the upper 50s overnight. Slightly cooler tomorrow, but still pleasant. Highs Thursday, upper 70s, lots of sun. Get ready for a very quiet stretch of weather the next few days. Lots of sunshine, a comfortable feel, highs upper 70s sticking around through Friday, then cooling to the mid-70s this weekend. I'm WSBT 22 meteorologist Jessica Burns.
9: It's 85 degrees in Millersburg from the Legacy Heating and Air Froggy Weather Desk.
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And we've got all the details there for the Summer Reading Challenge with the Elkhart Public Library. 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Adults are included this year. Can read whatever you want, whenever you want, to win whatever you want. Here's Post Malone and Doja Cat. I like you on Froggy.

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1: 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And I'm sorry, I just keep getting distracted by the sign across the street from me that says brownies and giant gourmet stuffed cookies. Anyway, the Art Walk is going on, which gives you a chance to see all kinds of really cool stuff and find some great specials, some tasty morsels, and just a great time out for you and the rest of the family. 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There's something for everybody to see and do. And then at 7:30, it is the Art Walk After Hours with the Elkhart Parks and Recreation Department and our friends at the Lerner Theater and your friends here at Froggy 102.7. It's a free concert series the last Wednesday of the month, every month through September. We are bringing you the Art Walk, and then the Art Walk After Hour. 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Bring a lawn chair, bring a blanket to spread out, whatever's going to make you comfy. 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It's kind of a reimagining, if you will, of the Lerner and the Lawn concert series right here on the Central Green next door to the Lerner Theater. It's going to be a great time. And again, as I mentioned, it is directly across the street from what appears to be giant gourmet stuffed cookies. Anyway, come on out and see us. Beautiful day for it. Art Walk and the Art Walk After Hours getting underway at 7:30 with the Lerner and our friends at the Elkhart Parks and Rec Department and us here at Froggy 102.7 Cookie. I mean 7.
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7: The rest of the day remains quiet. Skies mostly clear. We'll cool to the upper 50s overnight. Slightly cooler tomorrow, but still pleasant. Highs Thursday, upper 70s, lots of sun. Get ready for a very quiet stretch of weather the next few days. Lots of sunshine, a comfortable feel. Highs upper 70s, sticking around through Friday, then cooling to the mid-70s this weekend. I'm WSBT 22 meteorologist Jessica Burns.
8: It's 84 degrees in Bristol from the Legacy Heating and Air Froggy Weather Desk.
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I'm Zach. I have a daughter and a son. My daughter loves girly girl movies. She loves The Princess Diaries and has been obsessed with number one and number two now for the last, like, I don't know, week and a half. So she's been watching that a lot. And Anne Hathaway's in that one. She was recently on a podcast talking about how she was legally blind in her left eye for 10 years. And she had to have surgery to fix the early onset cataract when she was 40. She's now 43, but that is crazy. That would be really hard to deal with for that long. And thankfully, something was done about it. Here's Gone, Gone, Gone. It's David Guetta with Teddy Swims, Tones, and I on Froggy.

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0: Tommy Lee from Froggy 102.7 here with the patio live in downtown Elkhart, because it is the Art Walk that is underway. It's the last Wednesday of the month through September's last month Wednesday, which will be the 23rd. But the cool thing is, after the Art Walk, you've got the Art Walk After Hours, which is great live music, chance to grab some grub from some local food trucks and whatnot and enjoy the great restaurants up and down Main Street. A great time for everybody. Bring a blanket, bring a lawn chair, bring whatever. And it's all brought to you by the Lerner Theater, Froggy 102.7, and our friends at the Elkhart Parks and Recreation Department, which includes Mandy. How are you, Mandy?
1: I'm good. Thank you for having me.
0: So talk to me a little bit about the program and how different things are this year for the Art Walk, and especially with the new shows.
1: Yeah, absolutely. So we have decided this year to be super intentional with the way that we're programming, adding artists that we've never had before, really taking a look at musicians and getting a variety out there. We've got beautiful musicians up here on the plaza, and then an additional awesome bands that are scheduled for the Central Green After Hours.
0: And that includes that starts rather at 7:30 till 9 o'clock, again every last Wednesday of the month this summer, and it's going to be fantastic. And what are we looking forward to tonight? Do we know?
1: We're looking forward to an amazing kickoff. We've got storefronts open, great food vendors, beautiful artisans. The book bus is here from the Elkhart Public Library. We've got fantastic music. Tolson's here. We've got kids crafts. It's just a really great, beautiful night to come out and have fun at our walk.
0: And while you're at it, check out what's going on. The Tolson booth is set up over here on the plaza. Tolson has gone through so many changes in the last couple of years. There are so many great programs with the Tolson Center and some great programs as well with Elkhart Parks and Rec that people need to know about.
1: Yes, they have.
0: And make sure you also grab some flyers, because there are several of them at the Elkhart Parks and Recreation. You don't want to miss out on stuff like the Rhapsody that's coming up and all the other great events. The summer's just getting started, and it's going to be a great one, including the kickoff tonight, Art Walk and the Art Walk After Hours, where we are live on Froggy 102.7.
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Froggy 102.7, Elkhart County's home for the best variety. And I found this pretty interesting. The fastest growing city in America is Charlotte, North Carolina. And a new report says that as Charlotte barrels towards 1 million people, the city is united around a common phrase. No more, we're full. Bummer. Just when I was thinking, you know, Charlotte might be the place where I want to take my family. No, I'm just kidding. I love Elkhart. I love our area. I would say our area is one of the fastest growing, but I mean, they weren't asking me. Here's One Republic and Needs Your Love on Froggy.

so true. It's Gracie Abrams on Elkhart County's Froggy 102.7. I'm Zach. It's been fun hosting the Zach Attack here. Thanks to Monteith's Best One Tire and Auto Care. Victor Garcia is coming in next from 7 until midnight for After Hours. Tommy Lee is broadcasting live from downtown Elkhart for Art Walk, the return of it. First night, we'll hear more from him in just a bit. But until tomorrow, have a great one, and I'll talk to you then. Here's Papa Roach. It's Wake Up Calling on Froggy.

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2: Froggy 102.7, Tommy Lee, live here in downtown Elkhart, set up next door to the Lerner Theater with the big old green machine we call the Froggy Patio. And I'm out here because it is the Art Walk, the first one of the new season, and that also includes the Art Walk After Hours. We're kicking off summer in a big way with that, with a great concert. Come on out to the green, bring a lawn chair, bean bag, blanket, whatever it takes you to be comfortable, and bring the kids. It's going to be a lot of fun, a lot of great food, a lot of dancing, a lot of people in your community having an absolutely great time. I'm talking with Mandy from Elkhart Parks and Recreation. We got a beautiful day for this today.
3: We really do. It's gorgeous.
2: And we're supposed to have the same beautiful weather on Saturday when you've got another big event coming up.
3: That's right. We've got the summer kickoff at NIBCO Water and Ice Park from 5 to 9. It's going to be a blast. Westwind Brewery, Kona Ice, food for sales, roller skating at the roller skating rink, music, giveaways. It's going to be a blast. DJ Gino J. Boy, that's a mouthful. Oh,
2: I love Gino. He's an old friend of mine. He's great.
3: Yeah, he'll be out there spinning some great music for us. It's going to be a blast.
2: So much to see and do in the Elkhart community and all of the communities in Elkhart County as we get into what's going to be a fantastic summer. And it all begins right here with the Art Walk and the Art Walk After Hours live music set up on the green. Get out here. That starts at 7:30, but the Art Walk is in progress. Stop on out and see us. And I mentioned this earlier. I keep getting distracted by the sign over there that says Giant Gourmet Stuffed Cookies. It's killing me, Mandy. It's killing me.
3: Me too.
2: Come on out and see us and grab a cookie. 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
9: They were two teenage boys with vivid imaginations and a love of science fiction when they changed our culture forever. In 1933, Jerry Siegel and Joe Shuster created a costume superhero with a secret identity, and 5 years later, Superman debuted in Action Comics number one. For almost 90 years, the last son of Krypton has fought for truth, justice, and the American way.
10: What is a hero? 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

0: starting the show off tonight with Chapel Roan and Good Luck Babe on the best variety, Froggy 102.7. Also heard from Tame Impala, the Chainsmokers, as well as the K-pop Demon Hunters to truly kick off the hour. This is After Hours. I'm Victor, your host, bringing you the music from 7 to midnight. Happy Wednesday. Already midway through the week. 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
5: The rest of the day remains quiet. Sky is mostly clear. We'll cool to the upper 50s overnight. Slightly cooler tomorrow, but still pleasant. Highs Thursday, upper 70s, lots of sun. Get ready for a very quiet stretch of weather the next few days. Lots of sunshine, a comfortable feel, highs upper 70s, sticking around through Friday, then cooling to the mid-70s this weekend. I'm WSBT 22 meteorologist Jessica Burns.
6: It's 82 degrees from downtown Goshen. From the Legacy Heating and Air, Froggy Weather Desk.
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And number 8, Olivia Dean with Man I Need. This is After Hours. I'm Victor, your host, and this is the 8th straight. 8 songs, no interruptions, no commercials either. Just you, me, and the music all the way through. And number 6 got Miley Cyrus. 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

Halfway through the eighth straight, Shaboozy with a bar song on Froggy 102.7. Just before that at number five, Benny Blanco with East Side. I'm Victor, host of After Hours, and the eighth straight continues with Dua Lipa at number three. 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

0: 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I'm Victor, host of After Hours, wanted to remind you about the Elkhart County Burger Battle, because the Burger Battle is back, and Froggy 102.7 is looking for the best burger in Elkhart County. 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
6: Okay, engine stop. Houston, Tranquility Base here. The Eagle has landed. Roger, Tranquility. We copy you on the ground.
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1: 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I'm Victor, host of After Hours. I'm actually not sure if it picked up on the mic earlier, but goodness, there were a couple people really going at it with their car horns on the street out here just a few minutes ago. I don't know what it is about this month and just ramped up road rage. I talked about this a couple months ago, but I was noticing something as when I would run into people that were making some very questionable traffic decisions or just getting real aggressive on the road, they all had one thing in common. They had that relatively new blackout plate. And lo and behold, I had a problem about 2 days ago, and sure enough, they passed by me, and there's that plate. I don't know what it is. You know, at first, I just thought, well, it's just a coincidence, and now it's become a pattern, and I am concerned. So I'm keeping my eye out. Maybe you should, too. Now, let's get back to the music here. Think about some better stuff, or kind of, I guess, considering the title. Here's for King and Country. 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